0: US looms large over three upcoming provincial by-elections in Ontario. Candidates say a variety of provincial issues have popped up during the campaigning, but US President Donald Trump's latest round of tariffs and spat over Lake Ontario's name have raised fresh concerns for voters. Hamilton East Stony Creek will be a tight race, and Liberal candidate Heino Dosing believes he'll get a bump from Prime Minister Mark Carney and the federal Liberal brand.
1: We feel that the gap between first and second place is narrowing quite substantially. The Liberal stock is up.
0: He's running against PC candidate Jeff Beattie and NDP's Monique Taylor. He finished second to the PCs last year. Canada's largest member-owned music rights organization is suing U.S. artificial intelligence company Suno, alleging its AI music generator has copied songs in its repertoire without permission or compensation. Jennifer Brown is the head of the Society of Composers, Authors, and Music Publishers of Canada. She says her organization wants to make sure people get paid when their music is being used.
2: We don't want to see these big platforms building on the backs of our creators and then not compensating them at all.
0: Suno generates music from text prompts. Earlier this year, its CEO said in a LinkedIn post that the company surpassed 2 million paid subscribers and that more than 100 million people have used the platform. This is the Canadian Press. In sports, the NBA has declined to suspend Kawhi Leonard or void his contract after its salary cap circumvention investigation into the Los Angeles Clippers cleared a major hurdle for his proposed return to the Toronto Raptors. The league announced it stripped the Clippers of five first-round picks from 2029 through 2033 and fined the team $30 million US. The Raptors put a potential trade for Leonard on hold while the investigation was ongoing. The CFL has suspended BC Lions fullback Jacob Bond two games for violating its drug policy. The league says the 23-year-old tested positive for the banned substance D-amphetamines. The Toronto Blue Jays got some help before their game against the Cleveland Guardians. The Colorado Rockies beat the Baltimore Orioles 6-5, and the Athletics trumped the Texas Rangers 9-2 this afternoon. That moves the Jays to a half game back of both teams in the wildcard race. And the Toronto FC has acquired forward Lewis Morgan from San Diego FC in exchange for a 2026 international roster slot. From the Canadian Press, I'm Hannah Stolz.
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6: 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Has enough been done to retain and recruit these professionals? 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

Well, hello and good evening, Saskatchewan, and across the world if you're tuned in online. It's a beautiful Wednesday. I'm so happy to be signing on with you, spending the evening with you. But before we can get into anything, we got to take a look right now at that NBC weather forecast for Wednesday, September 2nd. 2026. Current conditions around the province in Stony Rapids right now, partly cloudy and 25. Uranium City, also 25. Collins Bay and Wollaston, 19. In the Lost Buffalo Narrows, sunny, 24. Meadow Lake, Green Lake, the dust, mostly cloudy and 22. For North Battleford, mainly sunny, 23. Creighton, Flin Flon, mostly cloudy, 21. Saskatoon, mostly cloudy, 24. Regina, partly cloudy, 27. Yorkton not reporting again this hour, and Waskasoo 20.

0: 23. In LaRonge, partly cloudy and 23. And here in Prince Albert, it is mostly cloudy. I'd say she's partly cloudy, sitting at a current temperature of 24.
1: Committed to culture, community, and communication, this is NBC.
0: Can you believe the first day of school is here for most? To all the kids that head back to the classroom today, I hope you had a great day. You're probably excited and nervous, already counting down the days to Christmas break. You made it through that first day of school. And to all the parents, you survived the morning rush, the missing shoes, the forgotten lunches, and the classic, "Mom, I need this for school today." Oh, how many times have you heard that? Settle in, turn it up. Let's make this Wednesday a good one. I've got your music, your entertainment, some health tips, a few laughs, and a lot of good vibes coming your way. Samantha Hilliard kicking off your way back Wednesday with some GNR on the way. Guns N' Roses with "Sweet Child of Mine." But first, it's Fleetwood Mac and "Dreams."

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5: All right, in today's juicy entertainment gossip, apparently, Hollywood didn't get the memo that it's the first day of school because the celebrity drama is already handing out report cards. Dancing with the Stars is back. The full season 35 cast was revealed today, and let's just say there are enough celebrities, sequence, and questionable dance moves to keep us entertained. 16 celebrities are getting ready to cha-cha their way into our living rooms, and I'm already predicting at least one is going to be saying, "I was robbed." Sydney Sweeney and Scooter Braun getting serious. A couple reportedly took another step in the relationship, with Sydney spending some time with Scooter's 3 kids. They were even spotted grabbing smoothies together. Nothing says we're getting serious quite like meeting the kids over a $14 smoothie. And Katy Perry gets real about love as she opened up about her split from Orlando Bloom and her new relationship with former Canadian Prime Minister Justin Trudeau. Katy says the new chapter has brought her happiness after what she described as an incredibly difficult year. So apparently the new Canadian export is not maple syrup. It's Justin Trudeau. Sandra Bullock has a little family secret. She revealed that her 2 kids actually have secret cameos in Practical Magic 2. So while mom is busy being a Hollywood superstar, the kids are apparently sneaking onto the movie sets like, don't mind us, we're just here for the popcorn. And one for the gossip file, Miley Cyrus recently changed the way she's using her name online. Naturally, the internet immediately went into full detective mode. New music rumors are swirling, so fans are wondering, is Miley cooking up something new? Because apparently changing your name on social media is now the celebrity equivalent of leaving a lipstick mark on someone's collar. And that's your Hollywood report for today. Where the relationships are complicated, the outfits are expensive, and apparently even smoothies can become breaking news. On the way for you, Gwen Stefani, what you waiting for? Kings of Leon, Beautiful War on deck right now. Jan Arden and Incentive.

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4: Taking a look at your MBC weather forecast for Wednesday, September 2nd of 2026. In LaRonge, the North Central region, Northwest region, including Beauval, Buffalo Narrows, Isle of Cross, and the Losh. Tonight, partly cloudy, southeast wind, 20K gusting to 40K, looking at a low of 16. For tomorrow, mix of sun and cloud, 30% chance of showers with a risk of a thunderstorm. Southeast wind, 30K gusting to 50K and a high of 24. In Stony Rapids, Black Lake, Uranium City, and Fond du Lac, tonight partly cloudy. Southeast wind, 20K, a low of 11. Tomorrow, mix of sun and cloud. Southeast wind, 20K gusting to 40K and a high of 23. And here in Prince Albert, along with Saskatoon and Regina, tonight partly cloudy. 60% chance of some showers overnight with a risk of a thunderstorm. An east wind, 30K gusting to 50K, a low of 14. Tomorrow, showers with a risk of a thunderstorm. Southeast wind, 20K and getting to a high of 20.

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And when that stomach's growling, make sure you check them out, because they are open until 2 a.m. through Saturday through Thursday, and then till 3 a.m. on Friday nights for you. 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On the way for you, I've got music coming from Matthew Goodband with Hello Time Bomb, Eve, Gwen Stefani, Let Me Blow Your Mind on Deck, and a good old classic right now from Bob Seger. Heading back to 1980 with this one. Here is Fire Lake on NBC.

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6: Taking a look at your NBC weather forecast for Wednesday, September 2nd of 2026. No weather alerts to tell you about, which is always nice. Across the province right now in Stony Rapids, partly cloudy and 25. Uranium City also 25. Collins Bay and Wollaston 18. Lalosh Buffalo Narrows sunny and 24. In Meadow Lake, Green Lake, the dust mostly cloudy 22. North Battleford mainly sunny and 23. Creighton Flin Flon 20, Saskatoon mostly cloudy 24, Regina partly cloudy and 27, Waskasu 21, in La Ronge it's partly cloudy and 23, and here in Prince Albert it is partly cloudy, sitting at a current temperature of 24.
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Nelly Furtado, Timbaland, Promiscuous, right here on your 7 o'clock hour on your Wednesday evening. Samantha Hilliard hanging out with you right here on NBC, Saskatchewan's Indigenous Radio Network. Got some more great music on the way for you. Again, wanted to say congratulations to yesterday's Real People playoff winner. Was a very close race. Like I said, it kept jumping back and forth in between the two artists on who was ahead. Not till the last moment did we have our two-time champ become a three-time champ, Donnie Corrigal, with his song Divine. Now tomorrow we will reveal after 6 o'clock who the new challenger will be and kick off another week of your Real People playoff. On the way for you, I have got music coming from Macklemore, Can't Hold Us, Lifehouse, Hanging by a Moment, Green Day's On Deck with 1981, and right now here's Poker Face, Lady Gaga, on your way back Wednesday.

0: Hey, do you like the two-step? 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

0: Eminem, Lil Wayne, and No Love. Before that, Nicki Minaj with Drake and Moment for Life, and Macklemore with Ryan Lewis and Can't Hold Us. Macklemore was a great concert. Man, I haven't been to a concert in a while. I think I need to do that. All right. I should actually do concert listings. Then we can both know what's going to be coming up in concerts in our Saskatoon or Edmonton area. Got more great music on the way. In fact, you guys get to pick the music for the next couple of hours on the Wednesday night pick and play. I've got two ways for you to get your request to me. I dropped the post to our Facebook page. You can head over there at NBC Radio Saskatchewan. Don't forget to give us a like and a follow. And then drop your request in the comments below the post I just posted. Or you can also shoot me a text on our text line. That number, 306-425-4101 and 306-425-4101. Shoot me a text there and I will do my best to try to get out as many requests as I can between 8 and 10 o'clock tonight. On the way for you, Leonard Summerd with Time Machine right after these messages.
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Kim Petras, that is drums. Before that, we had Red Rockers with By a Chance, the Johnnies, Frog in a Pot, and Leonard Summer with Time Machine. Those all, again, powered by Venice House 2-for-1 Pizza. When you want to take your food orders, your food orders to the next level, make sure that you give them a call when that hunger hits. 306-922-2222. All right. I have got your health tips for you. Give you some good old health tips for today. And one that I'm actually pretty good at is talk to yourself. Apparently, talking out loud to yourself can actually help with focus and problem solving. So if you're caught talking to yourself, just tell everyone you're having a staff meeting. A real important one. Stop and smell the roses. Literally, take a few slow, deep breaths through your nose. Besides helping you relax, it gives your brain a little slow down signal. So breathe in, breathe out, and pretend you didn't see whatever it is you're seeing that you don't want to see. Your teeth are not bottle openers. Oh, my tooth still. Using your teeth to open packages, cut tape, or crack things can cause, of course, chips and cracks. So your dentist would like to remind you, you have scissors for a reason. Also, brush your teeth. Take good care of them. I had an ice chewing problem. I know I chipped some teeth doing that. It was good while it lasted. Anyways, unslouch yourself is another health tip for you. If you've been sitting for hours, get up, stretch, change positions regularly. Your back shouldn't feel like it's been folded into a lawn chair. All right. Let me see. I've got some more for you. Don't you worry. Another one. Oh, yeah. Me and Amber were just talking about this today. Make sure that you wash your hands as well as moisturize your hands very frequently. That, of course, preventing germs when you wash your hands, but you can dry them out. So make sure you put a little moisturizer on afterwards to help. Clean hands, soft hands. Look at you. You'll be living the luxurious lifestyle. Also, one last health tip for you. Give your brain a nothing moment. Take a few minutes without your phone, your TV, constant notifications can give you a chance to decompress. Basically, put the phone down, let your brain stop working, even put that BRB, be right back in 5 minutes sign. I actually do that on the weekend, most definitely for a good half an hour. Just shut everything off, climb in a hot bubble bath, and just sit there and say, clear your mind. Woosa. Otherwise, I'd be crazy. I still am a little bit, but don't tell anyone. Edward Maya coming your way with Stereo Love. Beyonce, Sean Paul on deck with Baby Boy. Flo Rida right now with I Cry. Getting you into your Wednesday night pick and play. Get those requests to me through the text line. 306-425-4101. Or, of course, on our Facebook page, NBC Radio Saskatchewan.

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0: just after the 8 o'clock hour on your Wednesday evening. Samantha Hilliard hanging out with you here on NBC Saskatchewan's Indigenous Radio Network. After, after Thursday, my holidays start. Well, the long weekend starts for me. I had plans for all next week, but those actually fell through, so I don't know. Let's see. Do I take some time off? Do I wait till later? Do I just work? I'll figure it out. In the meantime, let's take a look at our NBC weather forecast for September 2nd. In Stony Rapids right now, looking at clear skies and 20, Uranium City 22, Collins Bay and Wollaston 17, and the Lost Buffalo Narrows clear and 21, Meadow Lake, Green Lake, the dust partly cloudy and 18, North Battleford partly cloudy and 21, Crete and Flin Flon 19, Saskatoon mostly cloudy and 22, Regina partly cloudy and 23, Waskasu sitting at 18, in LaRonge partly cloudy in 22, and she's also partly cloudy here in Prince Albert, sitting at a current temperature of 19.
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4: 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Ladies and gentlemen, are you ready?

That's right. I've got your songs coming your way for the next couple of hours on your Wednesday night pick and play. Two ways to get requests to me. You can head over to our Facebook page at NBC Radio Saskatchewan. Don't forget to give us that like and follow. And then drop your request in the comments below the post I made for tonight's pick and play. Or you can shoot me a text on the text line. That number, 306-425-4101. Again, text me at 425-4101. On the way for you, I have got Lone Star by request with Amazed. That one, it is going out to Honey Jordan, coming from your wife, Katie. Burna Boy, For My Hand with Ed Sheeran on deck. That one, it is going out to husband, Aiden, coming from your wifey, Faye. And baby girl, Ariel, Love and Miss You. And kicking things off, St. John with The Best Part of Life. This one's going out to Joshy, coming from your big sis, Sheen.

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2: The Watson Ayers Choir is holding their first choir rehearsal and information night in Prince Albert, Monday, September the 7th, 6:45 at the Messiah Lutheran Church on 15th Avenue East in Prince Albert. We're back together to sing, grow, and make music that matters, they say. Come on out, make some friends, have some fun, and bring your voice to the Watson Ayers Choir. Again, that choir rehearsal information night is Monday, September 7th at 6:45, Messiah Lutheran Church in Prince Albert.
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4: All right, we got some more requests coming your way right here on your Wednesday night pick and play, like Akon and Be With You. That one, it is going out to Wolfgang, coming from Patrina. Also to Derek, love Pamela. Also going out to love Kobe Kissy, coming from your wife, Tanea. I've got Zach Brown on deck with Something in the Orange. That one, it is going out to Darren, coming from your baby mama, Felicia. Love and miss you so much. And right now, Ted Bouvier with She's My Baby by request. This one's going out to Brandon Keith, coming from Brianna Lynn.

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4: I just love when there's no weather alerts and we got a nice evening across the province. In LaRonge, the north central region, northwest region, including Beauval, Buffalo Narrows, Isle of Crosse, and La Loche, tonight partly cloudy, southeast wind 20K gusting to 40K, a low of 16. Tomorrow, a mix of sun and cloud, 30% chance of some showers with a risk of a thunderstorm. Southeast wind 30K gusting to 50K, going to get windy tomorrow and a high of 24. In Stony Rapids, Black Lake, Uranium City, and Fond du Lac, tonight partly cloudy. Southeast wind 20K, a low of 11. Tomorrow, mix of sun and cloud. Southeast wind 20K gusting to 40K and a high of 23. And here in Prince Albert, along with Saskatoon and Regina, tonight partly cloudy, 60% chance of some showers overnight with a risk of a thunderstorm. Going to get windy tonight, east wind 30K gusting to 50K, a low of 14. Tomorrow, going to have showers with a risk of a thunderstorm, southeast wind 20K and getting to a high of 20.
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7: Love you like a brother. Like a friend, respect you like a lover.

That one, it is going out to my love, coming from your babe. Just missing you, like really, really missing you. All right, we got some more requests on the way for you. Thanks to everybody who's sending in requests, by the way. Again, two ways to get requests to me. Text them in. Text line number 306-425-4101. Or you can go to our Facebook page if you're on Facebook. And check out NBC Radio Saskatchewan. Don't forget to give us a like and a follow. And then drop your request in the comments below the post I made for tonight's Pick and Play, just like these people did. On the way for you. Two songs that wanted to be heard on the Wednesday night Pick and Play. Serena Ryder, Weak in the Knees, and John Laundry, Bring It On. I've got Puddle of Mud with Blurry coming your way. That one, it is going out to Garner Fiddler, coming from your lovely Rose. I've got YSN Fab with Some Good Love on Deck. That one going out to GK, coming from your girl Destiny. And right now, a tune from Steve Earle, Little Guitar Town, going out to Teen and Dustin here in Prince Albert, coming from Tamara.

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We are now into your second hour of your Wednesday night pick and play. That's right. Another hour of your requests. Two ways to get requests to me. Text them in on our text line, that number 306-425-4101. Or you can also go to our Facebook page at NBC Radio Saskatchewan. There's a post there. Just drop your requests in the comments below and I'll try and get them up for you before 10 o'clock tonight. On the way for you, Nelly Furtado with All Good Things. Going out to Sis Clarissa. Coming from your little sister. Love you. I've got Moonwalking in Calabasas by request. Going out to Kells and all the bros and everybody listening. Coming from Mama C. And much love to you too. Also, we got Winnipeg's Most kicking things off. A little bang bang going out to Pelican.

0: problem is we don't f*** with Jackson. 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
3: Kwakotiu. I think I got that one pretty good. Burning in Cree. And Kevin, how do we say burning in Dene?
5: Horikan.
3: Horikan?
5: Yeah, Horikan.
3: Horikan. Yeah. All right. 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

0: Okay, love that one. Already added to my personal playlist.
1: Just you and I.
0: That is Ash Reed with a tune called Ride or Die. That one. It is going out to Christopher Ballantyne, coming from your girlfriend who loves and misses you so, so much. All right, we got George Jones by request with Choices on the Way. That one, it is going out to Jonas Denichezzi, coming from Laura DeZillion. I've also got Post Malone, Morgan Wallen right now with a Had Some Help. This one, it is going out to Jessica Paul, coming from your friend.

0: Onion Lake Cremation invites everyone to the 2026 Treaty No. 6 150th Gathering, taking place September 6th through 11th at Fort Pitt, Saskatchewan. This historic gathering marks 150 years since the ancestors entered into Treaty No. 6. The week will honor their legacy through treaty education, cultural teachings, activities, presentations by elders and knowledge keepers, youth and family programming, shared meals, and special commemorative events celebrating this significant milestone. Everyone is welcome to attend this historic gathering. Onion Lake Cree Nation gratefully acknowledges the support of RBC, NBC Radio, RCMP F Division, Poundmaker Cree Nation, Ochis First Nation, the Saskatchewan Indigenous Cultural Center, the Confederacy of Treaty Six Nations, and SIGA. For more information and event updates, visit onionlake.ca. Join Onion Lake Cree Nation this September at Fort Pitt for the 2026 Treaty No. 6 150th Gathering.
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9:30 on your Wednesday night, pick and play. I've got five with me and my brother on the way by request. That one, it is going out to McBear, Nine Toes, Squish, Bird Boy, Kelso, D.O.G., Chrissy, Little Jazz, and sending her love from Sis Carlina. I have got a late birthday greeting I see here. Happy birthday. It was there and then I lost it for a sec. Happy birthday going out to Son Risky. Love you, son. Going out to Darryson Risky. Happy birthday from Allie. This is Bruno Mars by request and Just the Way You Are.

0: My brother, we stick together, no other. We blowing up like a bubble, and we took over, no other.
1: All right, I got some more requests coming your way to get you up to the top of the hour. You're going to hear from the Goo Goo Dolls with Name. That one going out to Gerald from Your Lover. Love and miss you so much. I've got David Guetta with Memories, and that one it is going out to brother Morley Jr. coming from your little big sis Olivia. Miss you, bro. And Nelly, Loving Me. This one going out to Michael from your son Martin. Oh, yes, and Ernest Munoz also on the way. If I Wanted You, Girl. That one's going out to brother Peso. Come much love and miss you from Destiny, bro. All right. As I always say, don't forget to work, drive, play safe, be kind to one another, and don't forget to tell your loved ones you love them every day, because for real, time just flies by way too fast. Look, we're already done the Wednesday night pick and play. I'll talk to you guys again tomorrow. Till then, don't forget to have a good one. Much love, much respect. I'm out of here.

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1: 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Marcy Cho.
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1: I echo so my Kathy Whedon bird. I wish I might have sit north and take a skin of her mammy, near the peg and mamma woman. Then Dr. Maggie in Tagaskin Homagawin, then supportations Tawino at Tawayagoma, then Tawino di Totash, with Yagoma suicide man and Gitamakino, with to be O Missy Sayamo, with the Gomisi Waskawi, the Buit to Gapoma, Migogi, or Tabaji, Chicken, so Yagana of the Queen's Tawinaman, they got the Gagui, which he had to go ahead, sit no Yagoma Gaikskin Homaganoik. You got some Mustago in Tan Sawyakitians Tawino. 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And go here on 1516 LaRange Avenue, the Pahan Pogotita Boy in a Hitagona, you got Niagmin the Pogotita Masino Hogawin, whether the Gigoagitio. The Tamasino Hogawin, Niti, it's a email that that's Mustawataya Kathy in Otigskin Homagawin, Kathy.Whedon@SaskHealthAuthority.ca. Give we through and get you now to go to Masinaha, then Timinego Chin Gigwitawin. 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Kiabich minachim win kagiya OT at 306-425-8561. So gihtami yagunegito. And it's called Safe Talk. 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You know, then stawina watapu yaguma ki saya mitapu gisa waskawita gispinsin antawit. So yagoma kiskino magi win get you, and it's on Thursday, September the 10th. 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
4: Sas tell that Danania Tinwani Adoret Isi, Dene Janate, Tens Twitzen, Wollaston Lake Chu, Hatchet Lake First Nation, Astaneko Selide, and Nanu Seho Asen. Sas tell Internet Chu, Home Phone Services, Edritzen Infinite Network, October, Esotranch Adol, Ultrachantu, Koselide Services, Alan Nahelis Huta, Edridanante Yatinwani Asi, Appointment Hut Siha, A Nanu Aha. Internet to home phone services. Dridantuho I existing network sent way to Hatchet Lake First Nation began others in October. 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
2: 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You go to Siminit, you go to Hanemi, watching a Mexican Homagi toy to Mamasim Bichigiok, and go to Tapit to Guinea, Torti, no my workshop, one anime got the heat to any baggity the Missouin, Kiam the Tabatakayaki Missim Bishnuin at the Batima. So, the one I guess see Paipot Nation Family Services, yes, that's a ribbon skirt workshop. 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All materials provided, lunch is served in limited spots. 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
3: 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The Athabasca Denisulané Education Authority are excited to welcome new teachers and staff to their four schools in the Athabasca region. They look forward to a year full of learning, growth, and inspiration for all. Father Gamesh Memorial School in Fond du Lac, Father McGrett Elementary and High School in Wollaston Lake, and Father Port Memorial Denisulané School in Black Lake. The Athabasca Denisulané Education Authority strives to give students the tools to succeed through education, as well as culture camps, land-based teachings, nutrition programs, and more. Once again, welcome back to all the students, teachers, and support staff that make up the Athabasca Denisulané Education Authority. Your first day of classes is August 31st.
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4: I echo show my Cassie Whedon bird. I wish I might have sit north and take a skin of her mammy, near the peg and mamma woman, then Dr. Maggie and take a skin of her magazine, then supportations to win out the way you go, then to win out the total shot. You go my suicide man and get the machine or put to be or Missy Sayamo, put to go Missy Wasco, you to put to go for my Migogi or Tabaji. Chicken, so you're going to have the Queen's Tawinam and they got the Gui Witchy had to go ahead sit no, you're going to go skin home again. You got some mustago in Tan Sawyer Tishins Tawinaw, you know, Kagi Kagui Kaskimau, I go stisim Antoni, Takapogagi, Achimustawa, and Tatito Titagi Witchy. So you go more to skin home again when I speak out here, Niogi Sigagi, Metata Tagimichi. On the Muipisim, that is Thursday, September the 10th, and that the bag and not cheek sea baggies, hunched at the bag and not tagusigi, and what pitagi cigarette somehow go away, talk to each other and take a skin of homa. Gonny tiga we kick home a skin of homagi, workshop on Magawi Steak, LaRange Seniors Club. And go ahead, you're going to 1516 LaRange Avenue, the Bahan Pogotita boy in a hitagona, you got Niagmina Pogotitamasino Hogawin, whether the gigogitio. It's an email that I must have to Kathy in Otigskinahomagawin. Kathy.Whedon@SaskHealthAuthority.ca. Kiwithu in Gitchenachiko Tamasinaha, Dan Timinegochi in Gigwitawin, Gitagitaswin, your phone number, Gabbachwinachimuin Kagi OT at 306-425-8561. So Gitami Yagunegiton, it's called Safe Talk. Suicide responder training. You know, then stowing out that poor Yagoma, Kisaya met that poggy, so was going to be spinching and to be victim and to be not to eat all that. So Yagoma is going to have Maggie and get you, and it's on Thursday, September the 10th. Maggie got to go to go at some son of Hogaween. Giavich been a gayach mustak, Kathy Whedon Bird at 306-425-8561.

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There's work to do up in that saddle that a pickup just can't muster. Day is

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1: From the National Newsroom of the Canadian Press, I'm Karen Rebo. Wide swaths of southern Ontario were blasted by a damaging storm system yesterday, and Canada's largest city was not spared. Severe storms packing torrential rain, high winds, and large hail cut across the Greater Toronto Area, causing widespread power outages, flooding, flight delays, and serious damage to a major concert venue. Rogers Stadium, a 50,000-capacity outdoor music venue in Toronto's North End, sustained significant damage, according to Live Nation Canada. Outside the city, Toronto Hydro says 8,000 homes and businesses are still without power early Thursday, while the Crown-owned Hydro One reports 51,000 customers offline west and southwest of the city, including in Hamilton. The federal government has an update on how many Canadians are still missing after last week's catastrophic flooding in the Himalayan border region between Nepal and China. One Canadian citizen who had been unaccounted for has been deemed safe, and Ottawa has lowered the tally now of missing Canadians and permanent residents to 29. Foreign Affairs Minister Anita Anand says the individual was unreachable due to communications outages, but established contact on Tuesday. Rescue and recovery operations continue, where flash flooding from a glacial collapse August 26 has killed more than 1,200 people. More than 4,200 others are missing. Ottawa is extending the gas tax suspension until January as fuel prices rise. Finance Minister François-Philippe Champagne says it will give Canadians practical relief at a time when they need it most.
2: This is the most impactful measure we can put together, because reducing the federal fuel excise tax is a direct measure. It's applying across the country from coast to coast.
1: Champagne says the entire tax holiday will mean $5.3 billion in lost government revenue. The federal government is spending $14 million to help Nova Scotia businesses weather U.S. tariffs. Justice Minister Sean Fraser, also the minister in charge of the Atlantic Canada Opportunities Agency, announced the new support at Ace Machining Limited, which is getting $400,000. The company's president, Ron Wallace, says he knew a needed piece of equipment would not be coming from the U.S.
3: Our normal procurement process would have involved American manufacturers, but given the first wave of tariffs, we decided to remove them from consideration. This small move, and in the big picture, will have very little effect. But if more Canadians look to their day-to-day purchases, together we can make a difference.
1: And Nova Scotia's energy minister has resigned from cabinet over misogynistic rap lyrics he wrote before entering politics. The premier's office says Marco McLeod resigned last night after weeks of meeting with women's advocacy groups over songs he published in 2013. This is the Canadian Press. In sports, the Toronto Blue Jays will play their series finale against the Guardians in Cleveland tonight. Toronto rebounded from a loss in the opener with an 11-0 win over the Guardians last night. Vladimir Guerrero Jr. got a 3-run homer and 5 RBIs in that win. The Blue Jays now 1.5 games back of the Guardians for the final wild card spot in the American League. Elsewhere, the Detroit Tigers needed 12 innings to beat Minnesota 11-6. Montreal's Felix Auger-Aliassime is set to take on Russia's Karen Khachanov in second-round action today at the U.S. Open Tennis Tournament. Felix is this tournament's third seed. Fellow Canucks Leila Fernandez and Denis Shapovalov moved on to the third round with wins yesterday. They'll have tough matches next against Americans Friday. Fernandez will play third seed Jessica Pegula. Shapovalov will take on eighth-seeded Ben Shelton, who recently won the Canadian Open. From the Canadian Press, I'm Karen Rebo.
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Old man Wrigley lived in that white house down the street where I grew up. 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We struck a friendship up. Spent a few long summers out on his old porch swing. 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
1: From the National Newsroom of the Canadian Press, I'm Karen Rebo. Wide swaths of southern Ontario were blasted by a damaging storm system yesterday afternoon, and Canada's largest city was not spared. Severe storms packing torrential rain, high winds, and large hail cut across the Greater Toronto area, causing widespread power outages, flooding on some major roadways and the Don Valley Parkway, and flight delays and cancellations at Toronto's Pearson Airport. There was also some serious damage to a major concert venue. Live Nation Canada says Rogers Stadium, a 50,000-capacity outdoor music venue in Toronto's North End, sustained significant damage. Some flooding was also reported at multiple subway stations. Outside the city, there were reports of damaged buildings in Brampton and at the Woodbridge Soccer Center. Toronto Hydro and Hydro One reporting tens of thousands of homes and businesses are still without power this morning. Prime Minister Mark Carney will travel to Northern Ontario today for an announcement regarding Canadian manufacturing. Carney's itinerary says he'll make the announcement in Thunder Bay and that it will involve a historic investment in the sector. It also says he'll later tour a wildfire management center and meet with crew members. The announcement comes amid an escalating trade war with the U.S., with Canada set to impose retaliatory tariffs on a range of American goods next week after U.S. President Donald Trump imposed new levies on Canada. The head of U.S. Pacific Command says the notion that Americans would ever launch an attack against Canada is as likely as launching an invasion against Martians in outer space. Admiral Sam Papero was asked by a reporter at a news conference in Victoria, BC yesterday, whether he would ever follow an order from President Trump to invade Canada.
2: I find that scenario to be absolutely and utterly preposterous. I follow the orders of the commander-in-chief, but that is a needlessly emotional question.
1: Despite the political turmoil over Canada-U.S. trade, Papero says military-to-military relations between the two countries remain strong and apolitical. An Edmonton judge is to decide today the fate of a woman found guilty of criminal negligence causing death after her two large dogs killed an 11-year-old boy. During a sentencing hearing yesterday, the boy's father, Wesley Grist, said the dog owner should not go to prison. Grist says he believes Crystal McDonald, who was his roommate at the time, loved his son Cash and that they both will have to live with the burden of the death. Court heard the dogs killed Cash when he was in Edmonton visiting his father for spring break in 2024. This is the Canadian Press. In sports, the Toronto Blue Jays will play their series finale against the Guardians in Cleveland tonight. Toronto rebounded from a loss in the opener with an 11-0 win over the Guardians last night. Vladimir Guerrero Jr. got a 3-run homer and 5 RBIs in that win. The Blue Jays now 1.5 games back of the Guardians for the final wild card spot in the American League. Elsewhere, the Detroit Tigers needed 12 innings to beat Minnesota 11-6. Montreal's Felix Auger-Aliassime is set to take on Russia's Karen Khachanov in second-round action today at the U.S. Open Tennis Tournament. Felix is this tournament's third seed. Fellow Canucks Leila Fernandez and Denis Shapovalov moved on to the third round with wins yesterday. They'll have tough matches next against Americans Friday. Fernandez will play third seed Jessica Pegula. Shapovalov will take on eighth-seeded Ben Shelton, who recently won the Canadian Open. From the Canadian Press, I'm Karen Rebo.
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4: 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And your car comes back like the damage never happened. TBS Collision, Prince Albert, 3 blocks east of the casino.

broke them on the Montana line. Tore him a trail through the Northwest.

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1: From the National Newsroom of the Canadian Press, I'm Karen Rebo. Prime Minister Mark Carney will travel to Northern Ontario today for an announcement on Canadian manufacturing. His itinerary says the PM's announcement in Thunder Bay will involve a historic investment in the sector. Carney's news comes amid an escalating trade war with the U.S. and just days before Canada is set to impose retaliatory tariffs on a range of American goods after U.S. President Donald Trump recently imposed new levies on us. Canadians get to see a new banknote today featuring an image of King Charles. The Bank of Canada was directed by former Prime Minister Justin Trudeau's government to feature the King in its next redesign. The Royal Canadian Mint has produced coins featuring King Charles since 2023, but this is the first Canadian paper currency that will see his image replacing that of his late mother, Queen Elizabeth II. Social media videos caught countless people running for cover when a severe storm system blew across parts of southern Ontario yesterday. Much of Toronto, Hamilton, and many other communities saw high winds and sideways rain. The storm even dropped large hail in some communities. The system caused widespread power outages, with tens of thousands of homes and businesses still offline this morning. Flooding was reported at multiple subway stations, on some major Toronto roads. Flights were delayed at a Pearson airport, and significant damage is being assessed at the major outdoor concert venue, Rogers Stadium, in Toronto's North End. Some more tourists previously reported missing in Nepal after that flash flooding disaster have made contact with authorities, and one of them is a Canadian. Canada's Foreign Affairs Minister says one Canadian citizen on that 30 Canadian missing list has been deemed safe after making contact now. Catastrophic flooding has killed more than 1,200 people and 4,200 others are missing. A sentence is expected today in the case of an Edmonton woman whose two dogs killed an 11-year-old boy.
2: Crystal McDonald was found guilty of criminal negligence causing death, the conviction coming after 11-year-old Cash Grist was attacked by her two Cane Corso dogs in April 2024. Court heard yesterday from the boy's father. Wesley Grist says McDonald loved his son and should not go to prison. McDonald also told court that no sentence could make her feel the weight of the boy's death more than she already does. Aaron Sousa, The Canadian Press, Edmonton.
1: And an American aquarium that took in 10 beluga whales from Ontario's shuttered Marineland theme park says two more whales have died. Shedd Aquarium in Chicago says one whale, Rain, came from Marineland in mid-August, while the other, Beethoven, was already a decades-long resident. Both died yesterday afternoon. Shedd said tests are underway to figure out why. Another Marineland beluga, Pikachu, died at the same Chicago facility last week after it became severely dehydrated. This is the Canadian Press. In sports, the Toronto Blue Jays will play their series finale against the Guardians in Cleveland tonight. Toronto rebounded from a loss in the opener with an 11-0 win over the Guardians last night. Vladimir Guerrero Jr. got a 3-run homer and 5 RBIs in that win. The Blue Jays now 1.5 games back of the Guardians for the final wild card spot in the American League. Elsewhere, the Detroit Tigers needed 12 innings to beat Minnesota 11-6. Montreal's Felix Auger-Aliassime is set to take on Russia's Karen Khachanov in second-round action today at the U.S. Open Tennis Tournament. Felix is this tournament's third seed. Fellow Canucks Leila Fernandez and Denis Shapovalov moved on to the third round with wins yesterday. They'll have tough matches next against Americans Friday. Fernandez will play third seed Jessica Pegula. Shapovalov will take on eighth-seeded Ben Shelton, who recently won the Canadian Open. From the Canadian Press, I'm Karen Rebo.
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2: The Watson Ayers Choir is holding their first choir rehearsal and information night in Prince Albert, Monday, September the 7th, 6:45 at the Messiah Lutheran Church on 15th Avenue East in Prince Albert. We're back together to sing, grow, and make music that matters, they say. Come on out, make some friends, have some fun, and bring your voice to the Watson Ayers Choir. Again, that choir rehearsal information night is Monday, September 7th at 6:45, Messiah Lutheran Church. Church in Prince Albert.
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1: From the National Newsroom of the Canadian Press, I'm Karen Rebo. A potent and elegant voice of American feminism has died. Gloria Steinem, the celebrated author and activist and the co-founder of Ms. Magazine, was 92 years old. She was one of the most visible symbols of the U.S. women's movement in the 60s and 70s and a fierce advocate for feminist causes for decades. Here she was speaking in Berlin in 2017 on U.S. President Donald Trump's first day of his first term.
2: I was just talking with people from our many sister marches, including the one in Berlin, and they asked me to send a special message. We in Berlin know that walls don't work.
1: Her foundation's social media pages say Gloria Steinem died Wednesday at her home in New York City. Prime Minister Mark Carney will be in Thunder Bay, Ontario today for what his office says will involve a historic investment in the Canadian manufacturing sector. His announcement comes as the Canada-U.S. trade war heats up, with even more American tariffs imposed last month, and as Canada's retaliatory levies are set to come into effect on Tuesday. Carney will also tour a Wildfire Management Center. Canadians get to see a new banknote today featuring an image of King Charles. The Bank of Canada was directed by former Prime Minister Justin Trudeau's government to feature the King in its next redesign. The Royal Canadian Mint has produced coins featuring King Charles since 2023, but this is the first Canadian paper currency that will see his image replacing that of his late mother, Queen Elizabeth II. Social media videos caught countless people running for cover when a severe storm system blew across parts of southern Ontario yesterday. Much of Toronto, Hamilton, and many other communities saw high winds and sideways rain. The storm even dropped large hail in some communities. The system caused widespread power outages, with tens of thousands of homes and businesses still offline this morning. Flooding was reported at multiple subway stations, on some major Toronto roads. Flights were delayed at a Pearson airport, and significant damage is being assessed at the major outdoor concert venue, Rogers Stadium, in Toronto's North End. A sentence is expected today in the case of an Edmonton woman whose two dogs killed an 11-year-old boy.
3: Crystal McDonald was found guilty of criminal negligence causing death. The conviction coming after 11-year-old Cash Grist was attacked by her two Cane Corso dogs in April 2024. Court heard yesterday from the boy's father. Wesley Grist says McDonald loved his son and should not go to prison. McDonald also told court that no sentence could make her feel the weight of the boy's death more than she already does. Aaron Sousa, The Canadian Press, Edmonton.
1: This is The Canadian Press. In sports, the Toronto Blue Jays will play their series finale against the Guardians in Cleveland tonight. Toronto rebounded from a loss in the opener with an 11-0 win over the Guardians last night. Vladimir Guerrero Jr. got a 3-run homer and 5 RBIs in that win. The Blue Jays now 1.5 games back of the Guardians for the final wild card spot in the American League. Elsewhere, the Detroit Tigers needed 12 innings to beat Minnesota 11-6. Montreal's Felix Auger-Aliassime is set to take on Russia's Karen Khachanov in second-round action today at the U.S. Open Tennis Tournament. Felix is this tournament's third seed. Fellow Canucks Leila Fernandez and Denis Shapovalov moved on to the third round with wins yesterday. They'll have tough matches next against Americans Friday. Fernandez will play third seed Jessica Pegula. Shapovalov will take on eighth-seeded Ben Shelton, who recently won the Canadian Open. From the Canadian Press, I'm Karen Rebo.
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1: It's 6:30, 16 degrees in LaRange, 15 in Prince Albert, and 16 in Saskatoon and Regina. I'm David Smith with NBC News. Police are looking for RCMP equipment after several people broke into a Mountie's hotel room. RCMP say the officer returned to the room in Prince Albert early yesterday to find items missing. Three male suspects and one female suspect took a service pistol, a police jacket and vest, a stun gun, body-worn camera, radio, and other items. Police say one man has been arrested and some items were recovered while the search continues for the rest. Eight businesses are getting federal funding to help them weather the storm of U.S. tariffs. A total of $11.6 million is going to the businesses. Officials say it will help manufacturers grow, improve productivity, strengthen domestic supply chains, and reach new markets. A spokesperson for Drake Meat Processors says it comes at a challenging time for the agriculture sector. Ottawa is extending the gas tax suspension until January as fuel prices rise. Finance Minister François-Philippe Champagne says it'll give Canadians practical relief at a time when they need it the most.
2: This is the most impactful measure we can put together because reducing the federal fuel excise tax is a direct measure. It's applying across the country from coast to coast. Wherever you live in the country, this is going to be applied to you, and it's very targeted. It's measured, it's targeted, it's going exactly where it should be.
1: Champagne says the entire tax holiday will mean $5.3 billion in lost government revenue. And one of the Canadians missing in Nepal's recent flooding has been found safe.
3: Ottawa had said 30 Canadian citizens and permanent residents were among the missing after flash flooding along Nepal's border region with China. One of those Canadian citizens is now safe. Foreign Affairs Minister Anita Anand says the person had been unreachable because of communication outages. Contact was established Tuesday. But the families of 29 others are still waiting for word. It's now been a week since the flash floods killed more than 1,100 people and left more than 3,900 others missing. Jason White, The Canadian Press.
1: That's the latest from the NBC Newsroom. Remember, our news is available online anytime at NBCRadio.com. In sports and baseball, Vladimir Guerrero Jr. hit a three-run homer and had five RBIs as the Blue Jays hammered Cleveland 11-0. Dylan Cease scattered four hits over six innings to pick up the win. Toronto is now 1.5 games behind the Guardians for the final American League wild card spot. Jose Soriano is expected to start for Toronto this afternoon in the series finale. The CFL has suspended BC Lions fullback Jacob Bond for two games for violating its drug policy. The league says the 23-year-old from Terrace, BC, tested positive for a banned substance. Bond can appeal. The Lions are back in action tomorrow in Montreal. Taking a look now at your Environment Canada weather forecast, beginning with the north central region, including LaRange. Northeast, Pelican Narrow, Sandy Bay, Cumberland House, and Creighton. Northwest, Beauval, Buffalo Narrows, Isle of Crosse, and La Loche. Mainly cloudy today, chance of showers, high of 23. Tonight, a low of 16. Friday, mainly sunny and a high of 27. Athabasca region, including Stony Rapids, Black Lake, Uranium City, and Fond du Lac. A mix of sun and cloud with a high of 23. Tonight, chance of showers, a low of 16. Friday, showers and a high of 18. Prince Albert, Saskatoon, and Regina, increasing cloudiness, showers and a high of 22. Tonight, a low of 12. Friday, a mix of sun and cloud and a high of 26. And checking our temperatures from around the province, Stony Rapids, Black Lake, Uranium City, Fond du Lac, and Wollaston are 15. Buffalo Narrows, Meadow Lake, and the Battleford, 16. Creighton, Flin Flon, and the Paw are also 16. Saskatoon and Yorkton are 16 this morning. Regina is 16 degrees. Prince Albert, 15. And for LaRonge, Stanley Mission, and Grandmother's Bay, mostly cloudy and 16 degrees.
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1: It's 7 o'clock, 16 degrees in La Ronge, 15 in Prince Albert, and 16 in Saskatoon and Regina. I'm David Smith with NBC News. The Saskatchewan government is providing $1.3 million to improve facilities serving people with intellectual disabilities. The funding will support 15 community organizations operating group homes, respite homes, and day programs. Projects include accessibility upgrades, along with repairs to kitchens, bathrooms, and building exteriors. The province says the investments will help keep the facilities safe, welcoming, and accessible. Three Regina men are facing charges after police seized an estimated $200,000 worth of illegal drugs. Police searched three homes on Sunday as part of an ongoing trafficking investigation. Officers seized about 2.5 kilos of cocaine, 2 kilograms of methamphetamine, a large quantity of pills, and $2,200 cash. The three suspects now face various drug trafficking and proceeds of crime offenses. A top U.S. military commander says the United States is about as likely to launch an attack against Mars as it is to ever invade Canada. Admiral Sam Papero, head of the U.S. Pacific Command, was asked at a news conference in Victoria, B.C. yesterday whether he would ever follow an order from President Donald Trump to invade Canada. The admiral dismissed the question as absolutely and utterly preposterous and called Canada an indispensable ally.
2: I said I follow the orders of the president and I find it to be a... Would you ask me please also what my attack plans are for the Martians?
3: You want to dismiss it, by all means.
2: Yes, sir. I don't dismiss you, but I do dismiss the question.
1: Trump has repeatedly floated the idea of annexing Canada and making it the 51st state. And the Bank of Canada is set to unveil a new bill today featuring an image of King Charles.
4: This is the first Canadian paper currency to feature Charles, whose image replaces that of the late Queen Elizabeth. The bank was directed by former Prime Minister Justin Trudeau's government to feature the king in its next redesign process. The reigning monarch has been featured on Canadian bills since 1935. The Royal Canadian Mint has produced coins featuring King Charles since 2023. The king ascended to the throne in September 2022 after the death of his 96-year-old mother, who'd reigned for 70 years. Aaron Sousa, The Canadian Press.
1: That's the latest from the NBC Newsroom. Remember, our news is available online anytime at NBCRadio.com. In sports and baseball, the Blue Jays play their series finale in Cleveland this afternoon. Toronto rebounded from a loss in the opener with an 11-0 win last night. Vladimir Guerrero Jr. hit a 3-run homer and had 5 RBIs. The Blue Jays are now 1.5 games back of the Guardians for the final wild card spot in the American League. Jose Soriano is scheduled to start for Toronto this afternoon. The CFL has suspended BC Lions fullback Jacob Bond for 2 games for violating its drug policy. In a statement, the CFL said the athlete from Terrace, BC, tested positive for a banned substance used to treat ADHD. Bond can appeal the league's ruling. The Lions are back in action tomorrow when they visit Montreal. That's the sports. Weather is next.
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11: Good morning. It's 7:06, Thursday, September 3rd. Here's your NBC weather forecast to start your day. For LaRange and the North Central region, the Northeast, Pelican Narrows, Sandy Bay, Cumberland House and Creighton, and the Northwest, Beauval, Buffalo Narrows, Isle of Crosse, and La Loche. Cloudy today, chance of showers, a high of 23. Clearing overnight down to 16, and for tomorrow mainly sunny and highs of 27. Stony Rapids, Black Lake, Uranium City, Fond du Lac, fog patches this morning, then a mix of sun and cloud, a high of 23. Cloudy overnight, chance of showers, a low of 16, and tomorrow showers, risk of a thunderstorm. Rainfall amounts of 10 to 20 millimeters throughout the region, a high of 18. For the Wollaston area this morning, fog patches and then a mix of sun and cloud. Today, a high of 20, 60% chance of showers overnight down to 15, and cloudy tomorrow, a 60% chance of showers, risk of a thunderstorm, and a high of 22. Prince Albert, Shelbrook, Spiritwood, Duck Lake, Beardies regions today becoming cloudy with showers, risk of a thunderstorm, high of 22. A few clouds overnight down to 12, and tomorrow, a mix of sun and cloud, a high of 26 with a humidex hitting 31. North Battleford, Saskatoon, and Regina regions. A few showers this morning, then a mix of sun and cloud. Highs of 22 to 25 today. Overnight down to 12, and for tomorrow, a mix of sun and cloud and highs of 26 to 29. And for the Yorkton region, showers today. Risk of a thunderstorm, amounts of 10 to 15 millimeters, a high of 19. Overnight cloudy, fog patches developing, a low of 14. Fog patches tomorrow morning, then becoming a mix of sun and cloud and a high of 26. Currently, it's 15 degrees in Stony Rapids, Black Lake, Uranium City, and Fond du Lac. 16 at Collins Bay, Wollaston Lake, La Loche, Buffalo Narrows, Meadow Lake, and Green Lake. North Battleford is 15. Flin Flon and Creighton is at 16. It's also 16 in Saskatoon and Regina. Yorkton's at 13. Wascasoo, Montreal Lake at 15. In LaRange, Stanley Mission and Grandmother's Bay regions this morning. Good morning. It's cloudy and 16 degrees. And in Prince Albert, it's cloudy and 15 degrees.
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11: Hey, you know, instead of calling it Thursday, you say it's Friday Eve. And only one more sleep until the long weekend. Yeah, Labor Day weekend coming up. Going to be a good one. Good football to watch if you're an F1 racing fan like me. There's F1 races from Italy on this weekend. Oh, what else is going on? Of course, there's NFL, there's baseball, lots of stuff. And, well, technically, I guess what we call the last long weekend of summer. Yeah. Fall doesn't start till September the 22nd, though. So, hey, don't say that summer's over. It's just this is the last long weekend of it all. Okay? All right. As we work your day, getting things rolling in the morning wake-up call, we do it with Justin Moore.

0: There goes Mr. Bamford. Blame it on that red dress, old Gordy Bamford, back to 2007. On your morning wake-up call, and we kick things off, little Justin Moore, and I point at you. Don't point, it's not polite. 7:15 on the morning wake-up call. Good morning, Meadow Lake and Cumberland House, both at 89.9 FM. Waterhen, we're working to get you back on the air. Hopefully you're going to be back on the air very soon. Wallison, 91.9, Attacacoop, 104.9, all across the province. MBC Radio Saskatchewan. Yeah, we're heading into the long weekend, and lots of activities. Of course, Labor Day weekend, a lot of folks going to be shutting down cabins, pulling out trailers and stuff. And something to keep in mind, obviously, highways are going to be stupid, crazy busy, especially highways heading down to Regina for the Labor Day Classic on Sunday, too. So be careful. Be safe. Don't be a silly billy when you're driving, okay? Let's keep everybody safe this weekend. Let's see if we can't go a long weekend without hearing about accidents or things like that, okay? There's your challenge, Saskatchewan.
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0: It's time to start the day. We do the daily dose of positivity. It's your good news stories of the day, brought to you by Carleton Trail College. 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Well, speaking of college students saving three girls from drowning after spotting them struggling to stay afloat in Lake Washington during Seattle's Seafair celebration. Lily Velling was sitting at a park there waiting to watch the U.S. Navy Blue Angels air show when she noticed three girls in the water near a buoy lane. Something about the scene seemed wrong. The girls bobbing up and down, trying to catch their breath. One of the girls actually drowning the others in order to breathe. She knew she needed to react immediately. Lily, who was a skilled water polo player, completed certified lifeguard training and even started her own swim lesson program, ran into the water, began pulling the girls towards safety, starting with the one who was struggling the most. Once all three were brought to shore, EMS arrived to provide medical care. One girl transported to the hospital in stable

0: condition. The local Seafair president, Emily Cantrell, soon learned what had happened and went looking for Lily to say thank you. She invited her to the Seafair Gala that evening, where she received a memorable new title, Lady Guardian of Lake Washington. Ms. Cantrell said it was incredible having her at the right place at the right time. Pretty amazing. And just, you never know. Got to keep your head in a swivel and watch. Watch out for your fellow human being. And that is your good news story to start the day for Carlton Trail College.
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0: Oh, good morning to you, 7:20 on your morning wake-up call with the latest from Ella Langley. This is called Love and Life Again.

0: That's the latest from Ella Langley, Love and Life Again, Saskatchewan's Indigenous Radio, MBC. 7:24, good morning, friends. 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Coming up, the birthday show, as always, at 7:50. You know the routine. 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
0: Going on today in the community calendar for MBC, Makwasagahagan. Welcome, Makwasagahagan. Makwasagahagan First Nation School. It's the first day of school today. Welcome back. It's another day for registration at the Nisto Wasasak Memorial School in Cumberland House. Registration today and tomorrow. And tomorrow is the welcome back barbecue at noon. And the first day of school for the Nisto Wasasak Memorial School in Cumberland is on Tuesday. It's another Ice Wolves preseason game today, an inter-squad game taking place at noon at the Mel Hanglett Uniflex. And all the preseason set for the Mel until the ice plank gets put in at the JRMCC. Flying Dust First Nation powwow kicking off tomorrow. Grand entry will be tomorrow night at 7 o'clock. Make sure you check that out, Flying Dust First Nation. It's also a great weekend for music with the Gospel Jamboree in Prince Albert Friday, Saturday, and Sunday at the Exhibition Center starting at 12 noon, featuring people like Yvonne St. Germain, Marcel Head, Carl Crane, and many, many more. Admission is by a free will offering, and it runs at noon each day, Friday, Saturday, and Sunday at the Prince Albert Exhibition Center. And one more coming up on Saturday. The West Central Cat Care Program is doing a burger barbecue fundraiser in Blaine Lake at the Blaine Lake Farmers Market on Saturday from 10 a.m. to 4 p.m. Come grab a burger and help support the spaying and neutering of cats in the communities. And that is a look at your community calendar on MBC. 7:26. Straight ahead is your news and sports with David. After another David, David DeRosier and Just the Boys, the Devil's Right Hand, MBC.

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2: It's 7:30, 16 degrees in LaRange, 15 in Prince Albert, and 16 in Saskatoon and Regina. I'm David Smith with NBC News.
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2: Police are looking for RCMP equipment after several people broke into a Mountie's hotel room. RCMP say the officer returned to the room in Prince Albert early yesterday to find items missing. Three male suspects and one female suspect took a service pistol, a police jacket and vest, a stun gun, body-worn camera, a radio, and other items. Police say one man has been arrested and some items were recovered while the search continues for the rest. The Métis Nation Saskatchewan has announced a new development in Regina. A three-acre lot in the West Theron neighborhood will house an early learning and child care center. The facility will also include a Mafami service hub and a 16-suite supportive housing unit. The complex will support women, children, and other people escaping domestic violence. The building will contain services that provide education, employment, and counseling support. Ottawa is extending the gas tax suspension until January. Finance Minister François-Philippe Champagne says it'll give Canadians practical relief at a time when they need it the most.
5: This is the most impactful measure we can put together, because reducing the federal fuel excise tax is a direct measure. It's applying across the country from coast to coast. Wherever you live in the country, this is going to be applied to you. And it's very targeted. It's measured, it's targeted, it's going exactly where it should be.
2: Champagne says the entire tax holiday will mean $5.3 billion in lost government revenue. People in southern Ontario are cleaning up after a major storm swept through the region yesterday. Reporter Karen Rebo has more from Toronto.
6: Severe storms packing torrential rain, high winds, and large hail cut across the Greater Toronto area, causing widespread power outages, flooding on some major roadways and the Don Valley Parkway, and flight delays and cancellations at Toronto's Pearson Airport. There was also some serious damage to a major concert venue. Live Nation Canada says Rogers Stadium, a 50,000 capacity outdoor music venue in Toronto's North End, sustained significant damage, and assessments are underway.
2: Officials say tens of thousands of homes and businesses are still without power this morning in Toronto and Hamilton. That's the latest from the NBC Newsroom. 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
8: 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They know their stuff.
2: In baseball, Vladimir Guerrero Jr. hit a three-run homer and had five RBIs as the Blue Jays hammered Cleveland 11-0. Dylan Cease scattered four hits over six innings to pick up the win. Toronto is now 1.5 games behind the Guardians for the final American League wild card spot. Jose Soriano is expected to start for Toronto this afternoon in the series finale. The CFL has suspended BC Lions fullback Jacob Bond for 2 games for violating its drug policy. The league says the 23-year-old from Terrace, BC, tested positive for a banned substance. Bond can appeal. The Lions next play the Alouettes tomorrow in Montreal. That's the sports. Weather is next.
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13: 7:35. Good morning. Here's your NBC weather forecast for L'Orange and the north central, northeast, and northwest parts of the province. Today, mainly cloudy. Chance of showers and highs of 23. Overnight, clearing down to 16 and then sunny and warm tomorrow, a high of 27. Stony Rapids, Uranium City, and Fond du Lac, fog patches this morning, then a mix of sun and cloud, a high of 23. Overnight clouds, chance of shower, low of 16. Tomorrow, showers, risk of a thunderstorm, rainfall amounts of 10 to 20 millimeters, and a high of 18. For the Wollaston region, fog patches this morning, then a mix of sun and cloud, a high of 20. Overnight, 60% chance of showers, down to 15. And tomorrow, cloudy, a 60% chance of showers, risk of a thunderstorm, and a high of 22. Prince Albert will be cloudy today with showers, risk of a thunderstorm, high of 22. Overnight, down to 12. And tomorrow, a mix of sun and cloud, a high of 26 with a humidex of 31. North Battleford, Saskatoon, and Regina, a few showers this morning and then a mix of sun and cloud and highs of 22 to 25. Overnight, a few clouds down to 12 and a mix of sun and cloud for tomorrow with highs of 26 to 29. For the Yorkton region, today showers, risk of a thunderstorm, rainfall amounts of 10 to 15 millimeters, a high of 19. Cloudy overnight, fog patches and a low of 14, and tomorrow fog patches in the morning, then becoming a mix of sun and cloud and a high of 26. Stony Rapids, Black Lake at 16, Uranium City, Fond du Lac at 15, 16 at Collins Bay, Wollaston Lake, LaLoche, Buffalo Narrows, Meadow Lake, and Green Lake. North Battleford's at 15, Flin Flon Creighton 17, 16 in Saskatoon and Regina, Yorkton 14, Waskasoo and Anglin Lake at 15. In L'Orange this morning is cloudy and 16 degrees, and in Prince Albert it's cloudy and 15 degrees.
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25: All right, ladies, buckle up, buckle up.
26: It's time.
13: Buckle up, buckle up, buckle up. Good morning. Yeah, time to get ready. It's heading into the long weekend. It's a Thursday with Ken and David and Joel, the morning wake-up call crew here on NBC. The birthday show is coming up for you shortly. We'll also talk about entertainment news. Oh, tell you what, let's talk about something fun this morning. Got a little brain teaser that I posted up on our Facebook page just a couple minutes ago. A little brain teaser to start your day. And the question is, about 60% of people admit they have lied about this on a date. You know, maybe a first date, second date kind of thing. I want to know from you, what do you think it is that they lie about? Liar, liar, pants on fire. The answer coming up your way at 9 o'clock this morning. So make sure you take a shot at it, okay? And also while you're there, that's where you can drop in your birthday greetings for the birthday show coming up. Hot new music from Jerry Sarita climbing up the Indigenous Music Countdown. This is called Love Ain't Blind.

Jerry Sarita. That's called Love Ain't Blind. Good song from him. And currently doing well, up to number 22 on the Indigenous Music Countdown this past weekend with Jeff Woods. Don't forget that comes up, of course, every Saturday afternoon at 4, then a special replay for you Sunday nights at 9 here on NBC. Well, Labor Day weekend is always a big weekend for sports. Of course, lots of NFL and baseball and CFL. And it's kind of weird. Kind of look at this going, well, why would they do it this way? But I guess that's the good. Anyway, though, just the way they schedule it for this weekend. Week 14 of the CFL, tomorrow night, BC is at Montreal. Now, Montreal is the best league, best record in the whole league, but they did come off a loss to Winnipeg last week, so they might be itching for some serious revenge. And then Sunday, of course, the Blue Bombers come to Regina to play the Rough Riders in the annual Labor Day Classic. That's going to be a big. So there's no football on Saturday. And then we got a doubleheader on Monday with Toronto at Hamilton and Edmonton at Calgary. There you go. The CFL action this weekend.

0: Taylor Swift Kelce. Is she hyphenated? No, she's not. She's still Taylor Swift, married to that football player, Travis Kelce. 7:45, and I knew it, I knew you from the Toy Story 5 soundtrack. Still a couple of minutes left for you to get your birthday greeting in, but do not delay. Do not wait till we start the show, because it'll be too late by then. Text me now, 306-425-4101, or hit the birthday post on our Facebook page. Time for your entertainment news update this morning, and Dolly Parton's niece, Jada Starr, has announced that the country music legend kept her cancer diagnosis largely to herself because she didn't want the people around her to worry. Dolly died back on August the 25th. It was because of a brief battle with cancer. Her representatives have not disclosed what type of cancer she had. Lionel Richie is back home and on the mend after being hospitalized. The Hello artist checked himself into a hospital out of an abundance of caution after headlining a summer concert over the weekend where he became so weak he had to finish his show sitting in a chair. An email being sent to the Manhattan Hotel recently threatening to kill the artist Pink. The letter arrived on Monday, asking the hotel's front desk staff to pass the threat to the razor glass singer. In addition to that, the email also referenced the new $21.5 million townhouse she recently purchased in the same neighborhood. It's not yet known if the 46-year-old was at the hotel when the email was received. NYPD do not have any information more on the threat. No arrests have been made. And that's your entertainment news for this morning.
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0: Oh, the legend, Dolly Parton, 1973, 7:51. It's her NBC morning wake-up call time, and time to put some candles on the cake.
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0: /7:51 on the NBC morning wake-up call, and your birthday book for today saying happy birthday to you if you have a birthday going on. Let me check here. Do I have any? No, I've got no local celebrities here celebrating today. So let's talk about other celebrities celebrating today on this Thursday, September the 3rd. Singer and guitarist Al Jardine from the Beach Boys turns 84 today. George Biondo, who was a bass guitarist with the band Steppenwolf, is 81. Drummer Donald Brewer of the rock band Grand Funk Railroad is 78. Actor Charlie Sheen is turning 61 today. He's still with us. Singer Jennifer Page is 53 today. And actor Garrett Hedlund, who is in the latest release of Tron, the movie, turns 42 today. So, for one and all, if you're having a birthday today... Happy

Oh, yeah. Happy birthday to you. Hey, on this day in 2022, this guy was number one in the music charts. Morgan Wallen, You Proof. Yeah, I've been

Morgan Wallen needs something you-proof. Saskatchewan's MBC. 7:55, saying good morning to Patchenak and 89.9 FM. And Bill checking in there this morning on the text line. Morning, Bill. Good to hear from you, buddy. News, sports, and weather straight ahead as we hear some great music from Black Rain. Here's Crazy.

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1: It's 8 o'clock, 17 degrees in LaRange, 16 in Prince Albert, and 16 in Saskatoon and Regina. I'm David Smith with MBC News.
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1: The Saskatchewan government is providing $1.3 million to improve facilities serving people with intellectual disabilities. The funding will support 15 community organizations operating group homes, respite homes, and day programs. Projects include accessibility upgrades, along with repairs to kitchens, bathrooms, and building exteriors. The province says the investment will help keep the facilities safe, welcoming, and accessible. Three Regina men are facing charges after police seized around $200,000 worth of illegal drugs. Police searched three homes on Sunday as part of an ongoing trafficking investigation. Officers seized about 2.5 kilograms of cocaine, 2 kilograms of methamphetamine, a large quantity of pills, and $2,200 in cash. The three suspects are now facing various drug trafficking and proceeds of crime offenses. Canada's first McDonald's, that's a drive-through only, has opened in Winnipeg. The restaurant has no lobby or dining area and only serves drive-through customers. You can also order using the McDonald's app or food delivery services. The location will operate around the clock. McDonald's plans to open a second drive-through only restaurant in the coming months, and that one will be located in Regina. And one of the Canadians missing in Nepal's recent flooding has been found safe.
5: Ottawa had said 30 Canadian citizens and permanent residents were among the missing after flash flooding along Nepal's border region with China. One of those Canadian citizens is now safe. Foreign Affairs Minister Anita Anand says the person had been unreachable because of communication outages. Contact was established Tuesday. But the families of 29 others are still waiting for word. It's now been a week since the flash floods killed more than 1,100 people and left more than 3,900 others missing. Jason White, The Canadian Press.
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11: In sports, the Toronto Blue Jays will play their series finale against the Cleveland Guardians this afternoon. Toronto rebounded from a loss in the opener with a dominant 11-0 win last night. Vladimir Guerrero Jr. hit a three-run homer and had five RBIs in the game. The Blue Jays are now 1.5 games back of the Guardians for the final wildcard spot in the American League. Jose Soriano is expected to get the start for Toronto in the rubber match. The CFL has suspended BC Lions fullback Jacob Bond for two games for violating the league's drug policy. In a statement, the CFL said the athlete from Terrace, BC tested positive for a banned substance used to treat ADHD. Bond can appeal the league's ruling. The Lions are back in action tomorrow when they visit Montreal. Amazon Prime Video will soon be the exclusive local streaming home of six NHL teams this season. It's a part of a multi-year agreement announced by the league yesterday. Defending Stanley Cup champion Carolina, Anaheim, Columbus, Dallas, Minnesota, and St. Louis will all have their games on the platform in their markets. This will also include pre- and post-game coverage. Meanwhile, fans at the Prince Albert Raiders will have a new place to watch regular season games this year. The Western Hockey League announced that they are moving the regular season live streams to YouTube on a temporary basis. The shift follows uncertainty over its former streaming partner, Victory Plus. WHL leadership says the short-term move ensures fans won't lose access to their favorite teams when the new season begins September 18th. The league says more details on the YouTube streams will be released before opening night. Well, that's NBC Sports. Weather is next.
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16: It's 8:10. Good morning. Thursday, September 3rd. Here's your MVC weather forecast for today. For La Ronge and the North Central region, the Northeast, Pelican Narrows, Sandy Bay, Cumberland House, Creighton, and the Northwest, Beauval, Buffalo Narrows, Isle of Cross, and La Loche. Cloudy today, chance of showers, high of 23. Clearing overnight down to 16, and sunny tomorrow and a high of 27. Stony Rapids, Uranium City, and Fond du Lac, some fog patches this morning, then a mix of sun and cloud and a high of 23. Overnight cloudy, chance of showers down to 16, and tomorrow showers, risk of a thunderstorm, rainfall amounts of 10 to 20 millimeters, a high of 18. Wollaston, fog patches this morning, then a mix of sun and cloud, a high of 20. 60% chance of showers overnight, down to 15, and cloudy tomorrow, a 60% chance of showers, risk of a thunderstorm, a high of 22. Prince Albert, Shallbrook, Spiritwood, Duck Lake, and Beardies regions today becoming cloudy with showers, risk of a thunderstorm, high at 22, down to 12 overnight, and a mix of sun and cloud tomorrow, a high of 26, and the humidex hitting 31. North Battleford, Saskatoon, and Regina today, a few showers this morning, and then a mix of sun and cloud, highs of 22 to 25. Overnight, a few clouds down to 12, and a mix of sun and cloud for tomorrow, with highs of 26 to 29. And for the Yorkton region, showers today, risk of a thunderstorm, 10 to 15 millimeters of rain expected, a high of 19. Overnight, fog patches down to 14, fog patches tomorrow morning, and then a mix of sun and cloud with a high of 26. Stony Rapids, Black Lake at 16, it's 15 in Uranium City and Fond du Lac, 16 at Collins Bay and Wollaston Lake, also 16 at La Loche, Buffalo Narrows, Meadow Lake and Green Lake, North Battleford 15. Flin Flon and Creighton at 17. 16 in Saskatoon and Regina this morning. Yorkton is 14. Waskasoo and Montreal Lake at 15. In La Ronge, Stanley Mission and Grandmother's Bay regions this morning, cloudy and 16 degrees. And in Prince Albert, cloudy and 15 degrees.
17: From Buffalo Narrows. From Saskatoon. From Prince Albert. From the north. From the south. From Saskatchewan.
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get out and get going, and hopefully you got some good plans for the weekend, and hoping that the weather cooperates. Looking not bad. I guess we'll see, because you know how the weather is in Saskatchewan. Wait half an hour, it'll change. 13 after 8 o'clock as we roll along. Hour number 2 of your morning wake-up call for a Thursday morning. With the horoscopes on the way next, see what the stars say about your day. Right now, it's the North Sound. It's a hard way to make an easy living. Saskatchewan's NBC.

0: Boom, boom, boom, boom. It's the North Sound Forest and Nevada Eagle speaker. And hard way to make an easy living. Saskatchewan's in BC. 816, good morning to you. 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As we roll into this weekend, coming up for you, more of your favorite music. Got a great song from a guy from Alberta, from the Kinesu Swan River First Nation. Richard Woodman is coming up. Good song for this weekend. Let's Ride. That's on the way next.
1: Answers for yes, no, and maybe so. Here's the Daily Horoscopes on NBC, brought to you by Marlodams, the clothing people.
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0: And for Thursday, September the 3rd, here's your horoscopes. Today's birthday sign is Virgo. Pay attention to detail. Jumping into something will have its pitfalls. Make sure you question everything and listen to that little voice inside your head. A rational mind will guide you better than someone trying to direct you down a path that suits them better than it does for you. It's a 5-star day for Virgo. Good morning, Libra. 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Distance yourself from drama and give yourself a chance to breathe and to sort through any confusion or difficulties you are experiencing. Reconfigure your schedule to ensure you give yourself enough time to contemplate.

0: plate what you want. It's a five-star day for Libra. Scorpio, give yourself a chance to live, learn, and experience new people and places. Engage in what brings you joy and makes you think. Take a look at controversial situations from a distance. Analyze what's going on and go about your business. It's a three-star day for Scorpio. Sagittarius, listen to suggestions, but do what makes you happy. Problems with those you associate with will lead to emotional differences and a change of heart. Put your energy into how you earn your living and strive to get ahead instead of going through the motions. Three stars for Sagittarius. Capricorn, take care of paperwork that's about to be outdated. Negotiate with those you do business with and don't be afraid to ask for and get what you want in writing. Research will lead to information that can help you make better decisions today. And above all, avoid risky situations. Three stars for Capricorn. Aquarius, you're going to be tempted to overspend by trying to make someone you love happy. Offer affectionate gestures instead. Going into debt if you don't have to is only going to lead to regret. Use your imagination and you'll find a way to upgrade your living space using things you already have. It's a five-star day for Aquarius. Pisces, take a back seat and watch the world go by. 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Sometimes all that's needed is to rearrange what you already possess to find the happiness you deserve. Put your energy into self-awareness and finding your bliss today. Two stars for Pisces. 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Truth and facts matter, and getting it right the first time will help you get what you want. Reach out to those in key positions. If you gather information, an opportunity will come your way. 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Avoid activities that put you at risk physically today. Four stars for Cancer. And finally for Leo, keeping a steady pace will get you to the finish line. Take pride in what you do and give credit to those who help you along the way. 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
0: 8:22, what else is on the community calendar this weekend? Gonna tell you next, after Richard Woodman. Hey, let's

0: 825, Richard Woodman. Let's ride Saskatchewan's Indigenous Radio, MBC. And with that,
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0: Let's ride into what's going on this weekend on the community calendar in the MBC universe. And speaking of riding, you can ride in and check out a cool car show in Prince Albert on Saturday at the Princess Auto. 801 15th Street East. It's a cool car show with music, raffles, and food. 10 a.m. to 3 p.m. car show Saturday in Prince Albert. The Royal Canadian Legion in Prince Albert is getting back to their Saturday supper kickoffs. These are fundraisers for the Legion to help keep the Legion in operation and gives you a chance for some great food. A barbecue rib supper on the menu for Saturday starting at 5:30. $20 for tickets. Advance tickets by calling 306-763-7979. And Piapot Family Services and Piapot Health Services hosting a back-to-school end-of-summer party this Saturday from 10 to 4 at the Piapot Community Hall. Barbecue, bouncy house, dunk tank, face painting, and a whole lot more. That's all shaken out in Piapot First Nation. And that's what's going on the MBC community calendar for you this weekend. What's happening in the world? David Smith will tell you next, and Joel will check the sports after Kenny Chesney on MBC.

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3: It's 8:30, 17 degrees in LaRange, 16 in Prince Albert, and 16 in Saskatoon and Regina. I'm David Smith with MBC News.
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3: Police are looking for RCMP equipment after several people broke into a Mountie's hotel room. RCMP say the officer returned to the room in Prince Albert early yesterday to find items missing. Three male suspects and one female suspect took a service pistol, a police jacket and vest, a stun gun, a body-worn camera, radio, and other items. Police say one man has been arrested and some items were recovered, while the search continues for the rest. The Métis Nation Saskatchewan has announced a new development in Regina. A three-acre lot in the West Erin neighborhood will house an early learning and child care center. The facility will also include a Mafami service hub and a 16-suite supportive housing unit. The complex will support women, children, and other people escaping domestic violence. The Bank of Canada is set to unveil a new bill today featuring an image of King Charles.
8: This is the first Canadian paper currency to feature Charles, whose image replaces that of the late Queen Elizabeth. The bank was directed by former Prime Minister Justin Trudeau's government to feature the king in its next redesign process. The reigning monarch has been featured on Canadian bills since 1935. The Royal Canadian Mint has produced coins featuring King Charles since 2023. The king ascended to the throne in September 2022 after the death of his 96-year-old mother, who'd reigned for 70 years. Aaron Sousa, The Canadian Press.
3: That's the latest from the MBC Newsroom. Remember, our news is available online anytime at NBCRadio.com. Sports is next.
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11: In sports, Vladimir Guerrero Jr. hit a three-run home run and had five RBIs as the Toronto Blue Jays hammered the Cleveland Guardians 11-0 last night. Dylan Cease scattered four hits over six innings to pick up the win. Toronto is now 1.5 games behind the Guardians for the final American League wildcard spot. Jose Seriano is expected to start for Toronto this afternoon in this series finale. The CFL has suspended BC Lions fullback Jacob Bond 2 games for violating the drug policy. The league says the 23-year-old tested positive for a banned substance. Bond can appeal the decision. The Lions next play the Alouettes on Friday in Montreal. Well, that's NBC Sports. Weather is next.
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15: 8:36 and your NBC weather forecast for today for La Ronge and the north central, northeast, and northwest parts of the province. Cloudy today with a chance of showers, a high of 23, clearing overnight down to 16, and sunny tomorrow, a high of 27. Stony Rapids, Uranium City, and Fond du Lac. Fog patches this morning and then a mix of sun and cloud, a high of 23. Cloudy overnight with a chance of showers down to 16 and showers tomorrow, a risk of a thunderstorm. Rainfall amounts of 10 to 20 millimeters and a high of 18. For the Wollaston region today, fog patches this morning and then a mix of sun and cloud, a high of 20. Overnight, 60% chance of showers, low of 15. And cloudy tomorrow, 60% chance of showers, risk of a thunderstorm, and a high of 22. Prince Albert, Shelbrook, Spiritwood, Duck Lake, Beardies regions, cloudy with showers, risk of a thunderstorm today, high of 22. Overnight down to 12 and a mix of sun and cloud tomorrow, high of 26. The Humidex will hit 31. North Battleford, Saskatoon, and Regina, a few showers this morning and then a mix of sun and cloud, highs ranging from 22 to 25. Overnight down to 12 and a mix of sun and cloud tomorrow with highs of 26 to 29. And for the Yorkton region, showers, risk of a thunderstorm, amounts of 10 to 15 millimeters expected today, a high of 19. Overnight cloudy, fog passed down to 14. Fog patches tomorrow morning, then becoming a mix of sunny cloud and a high of 26. Stony Rapids, Black Lake, Uranium City, Fond du Lac, Collins Bay, and Wollaston Lake all at 16 this morning. 17 at La Loche and Buffalo Narrows, 16 Meadow Lake and Green Lake. North Battleford 17, Flin Flon Creighton at 18, Saskatoon, Regina, and Yorkton at 16, Waskasoo at 15. In La Ronge this morning, cloudy, 17 degrees. And in Prince Albert, the rain has begun. It's currently 16 degrees.
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0: Got to hear him do that one live this past weekend at the Waskasoo Lakeside Music Festival. Dakota Fable, Deal With It, Saskatchewan's Indigenous Radio, MBC. And then before that, music from the Voices of the North show from back in February. Sammy and Travis, You Look Like You Love Me. Congratulations, Sammy is nominated for a Saskatchewan Indigenous Music Association Award for the awards coming up in October. Yeah, good luck to her and good luck to all the nominees. And you heard earlier this week the big announcement from them. Special guest this year for the SEMA Awards is George Canyon. And tickets are on sale now. Make sure you get them at the EA Rawlinson Center box office online, earc.ca.
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2: I just got some really weird news.
3: That is weird.
0: Here's some stories that I found that definitely fall under that whole weird news story. A Montana woman had to pull out her bear spray when an aggressive moose charged at her and her dogs in her backyard in Big Sky, Montana. Shelly Thorburn said she was especially worried about her 14-year-old dog that is deaf and losing its vision. Doorbell footage shows that she pulled out the bear spray, sprayed the moose, which immediately took off. She got everybody inside safe. Nobody was injured. She had to use bear spray because apparently moose spray isn't a thing. An Australian shepherd named Chardonnay recently set a Guinness World Record by jumping across the backs of 56 people in just 16 seconds during

0: an Edmonton baseball game. Her trainer, Jennifer Fraser, says jumping over people is just one of her many skills, and she's already talking about trying to break the record again. Apparently, some dogs chase balls, but Chardonnay chases world records. And here's a weird, two mice turned a London Underground platform into a miniature boxing ring, and commuters got a free show. Video captured at Oxford Circus shows the two rodents chasing each other, then popping up on their hind legs and throwing hands and slaps and wrestling moves near the yellow line. They eventually scurried away, leaving all the commuters laughing and a few a little creeped out. The video has since gone viral, collecting more than 123,000 likes, and one observer joked, "Please, someone remind them to mind the gap," which is the gap between that yellow line and the edge of the platform where the tracks are. Well, forget rush hour delays. These two mice were apparently settling a very personal score. And that is your weird news for this morning.
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0: 8:50 on your morning wake-up call, and coming up, I got some brand new music from Parker McCollum. A song I just found from his album that came out last year. We'll play that for you after a little flashback from 2011. It's the Zac Brown Band, and In No Hurry, MBC.

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0: Well, this one is something I found from Parker McCollum's album that came out last year, simply called Parker McCollum. It's been getting a lot of spin on the country channel on TV through Stingray. And I thought you might like to hear it too. Parker McCollum, this is Solid Country Gold.

That's Parker McCollum, Little Solid Country Gold, MVC. Thought you might like that tune. 8:57. Hey, just a reminder, Wallace and Hatchet Lake, there is a planned power outage coming your way today. It's going to be taking place this afternoon, just after 1 o'clock. Wallace and Hatchet Lake First Nations heads up for you on that. News, sports, and weather straight ahead after the Rec Laws on MVC.

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1: It's 9 o'clock, 17 degrees in LaRange, 16 in Prince Albert, and 16 in Saskatoon and Regina. I'm David Smith with NBC News.
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1: A major critical minerals project in northeast Saskatchewan is getting closer to commercial production. Eldorado Gold says its $1 billion McIlvenna Bay copper and zinc mine expects to hit full operations by the end of this quarter. The facility is projected to run for 18 years, producing tens of millions of pounds of copper and zinc. The company expects to employ around 450 full-time workers at full capacity, with over 30% of its workforce being Indigenous. The federal government will spend $4.7 billion on new Made in Canada Via Rail passenger cars. Prime Minister Mark Carney made the announcements in Thunder Bay, Ontario today, where the cars will be built. He says 313 new passenger cars will be built, the first Via Rail passenger cars in Canada in 40 years. Officials say it is the largest single investment in Via Rail's history and will lead to 700 new jobs. A Canadian music rights organization is suing U.S. artificial intelligence company Suno. SoCan alleges its AI music generator has copied songs in its repertoire without permission or compensation. SoCan CEO Jennifer Brown says the fight is also about cultural sovereignty.
4: You have American large tech companies treating our songs and stories like it's big data to train their machine. Carney is quite often talked about sovereignty being a cultural sovereignty too. Well, where does your culture comes from? It comes from your songs, your stories, and what we create as Canadians. So absolutely that needs to be protected.
1: Brown says SoCan has pursued licensing discussions with Suno, but has been unable to make any progress. People living in several North Texas communities will spend the weekend assessing the damage from a major wildfire.
5: In the 10 days since the so-called Ross wildfire started, more than 90,000 acres has burned. No one has been reported injured, but
6: from an agriculture standpoint, especially a livestock standpoint, it is devastating.
5: At least 100 head of cattle have died in the fire, and Curtis Preston of Texas A&M says
6: on the livestock that made it, we see a lot of respiratory issues.
5: The full effect of the Ross fire isn't likely to be known until months after the flames are out. Jim Ryan, Dallas, Fort Worth.
1: That's the latest from the NBC newsroom. 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
9: It's 9:07. Here's your MBC weather forecast for today for La Ronge and the North Central region, the Northeast, Pelican Narrows, Sandy Bay, Cumberland House and Creighton, and the Northwest, Beauval, Buffalo Narrows, Isle of Crosse, and La Loche. Mainly cloudy today, chance of showers and a high of 23, clearing overnight down to 16, and mainly sunny for tomorrow with highs of 27. Stony Rapids, Uranium City, Fond du Lac, some fog patches this morning, then a mix of sunny cloud, highs of 23, cloudy with a chance of showers overnight down to 16, and tomorrow showers, risk of a thunderstorm, rainfall amounts of 10 to 20 millimeters, a high of 18. Wollaston regions will see some fog patches this morning, then a mix of sunny cloud, a high of 20, 60% chance of showers overnight down to 15, and cloudy tomorrow, 60% chance of showers, risk of a thunderstorm, and a high of 22. Prince Albert, Shalbrook, Spiritwood, Duck Lake, Beardies regions today becoming cloudy with showers, risk of a thunderstorm, a high of 22, a few clouds overnight down to 12, and a mix of sunny cloud for tomorrow, a high of 26, and the humidex will hit 31. North Battleford, Saskatoon, and Regina will see some showers this morning, then a mix of sun and cloud, highs of 22 to 25. Overnight down to 12, and a mix of sun and cloud for tomorrow with highs of 26 to 29. And for the Yorkton region, showers today, risk of a thunderstorm, rainfall amounts of 10 to 15 millimeters, a high of 19. Overnight fog patches down to 14, fog patches tomorrow morning, and then becoming a mix of sun and cloud, and a high of 26. 16 degrees in Stony Rapids and Uranium City. It's also 16 at Wollaston, 17 in Buffalo Narrows, 16 in Meadow Lake, 17 in North Battleford, Flin Flon and Creighton, 18, 16 in Saskatoon, Regina and Yorkton, and it's 15 in Waskasoo. In La Ronge this morning, cloudy and 17 degrees, and in Prince Albert, cloudy, some light rain shower activity and 16 degrees.
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0: There goes Stella Lefty. I was just whistling along with that song there before I turned my microphone on. That's called Boston on NBC. And in before that, a good homegrown tune from Leader Saskatchewan's Burke Jodwin. It's all good. 9:15, your 9 to 5 workday is underway with Ken. And our Facebook page question we put up today, our challenging question. We said about 60% of people admit they've lied about this on a first date. And a lot of you had some good answers and some good guesses at it. One was like, you know, how much do they make, how flexible they are as far as schedules, or that they're already in a relationship, or that they lied about their age. Well, the correct answer is actually how much they like the restaurant or food at the restaurant. Yeah. Perhaps the person that they were with chose that and decided they would go there, and maybe they didn't want to hurt their feelings. Anyway, that's the answer to our challenging question of the day on our Facebook page at MBC Radio Saskatchewan. 9:16 with Ken. As we roll along through the morning, got your Cree News update coming up for you shortly.
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0: But as always, we stop and bring you some good news, a little positivity to get your day rolling. 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Well, a college student recently saving three girls from drowning at Lake Washington during Seattle's recent Seafair celebration. Lily Belling was sitting at Genesee Park waiting to watch the U.S. Navy Blue Angels air show, and she noticed three girls in the water who were definitely in serious trouble. Lily realized that the girls were struggling. One was actually drowning the others in order to breathe. The girls kept bobbing up and down out of the water trying to catch their breath. She is a skilled water polo player at the universities and recently completed certified lifeguard training and had actually even started her own swim lessons program. So Lily ran into the water and began pulling the girls towards safety, starting with the one struggling the most. Once all three were brought to shore, EMS arrived to provide medical care. One girl was transported to hospital for observation. The Seafair president, Emily Cantrell, learned about what had happened and went looking for Lily. She invited her to the Seafair Gala that evening, where she received a memorable new title called Lady Guardian of Lake Washington. Emily said it was incredible having her at the right place at the right time, and what she did was simply extraordinary. It was a very, very cool thing, and fortunate for those three that she was nearby. There you go. That is your good news story of the day, brought to you by Ben's Auto and House Glass.
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1: Today on Word of the Day, the word is burning. Abel, how do we say burning in Cree?
2: Kwakotiu.
1: Kwakotiu.
2: Kwakotiu.
1: Kwakotiu. I think I got that one pretty good. Burning in Cree. And Kevin, how do we say burning in Dene?
3: Horikan.
1: Horikan?
3: Yeah, Horikan.
1: Horikan. Yeah. All right, that is today's Word of the Day, burning.
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7: Paramedics are Saskatchewan's first line of emergency care, responding to calls around the clock. Call volumes have gone up 40% since 2017. Chronic high vacancy rates mean that there are fewer ambulances and sometimes no ambulances available to respond to emergencies. Has enough been done to retain and recruit these professionals? Because the reality is, paramedics are not optional. From the Health Sciences Association of Saskatchewan.
4: It's 20 after 9 o'clock with more of your favorites on the way, and Mr. Forbes is coming up with insights for you in a couple of minutes' time. But as always, we stop to find out what's making the news that matters to you and to bring it to you in the Cree language. Abel Charles, up next with your Cree News update for the Stanley Mission Co-op.
8: Stanley Mission Co-op. 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
11: Lake Ontario, as you may have noticed, has been in the news lately. I first saw the lake back in 1958 when visiting my sister in Toronto. 11 years later, I lived near its shore when I worked at a radio station in St. Catharines. Many years later, at the other end of the lake, I visited my sister in the old loyalist town of Bath near Kingston. One of my nieces lives not far away on the Bay of Quinte in Belleville. U.S. President Trump, with his executive order to rename it as Lake America, has brought confusion and dismay at his widely perceived petulant and childish act in response to Canada's refusal on agreeing to harmful trade terms with the U.S. But restarting his rhetorical attacks on Canada's sovereignty did many of us a favor, as we have been learning of the origins of the lake's name, an anglicized pronunciation of a pre-Columbian name it had for centuries. It was Lake Ontario on maps dating back to the mid-1600s, before the existence of Canada or the United States. Ontario Eel is from the Wendat or Huron language, meaning big or beautiful lake. Native leaders have expressed outrage at Trump's renaming. Wendat Grand Chief Pierre Picard called it an attempt to erase Indigenous history in the region. In a similar vein, a message from the Mississauga of the Port Credit First Nation stated, "You cannot rename away our history." Trump likely didn't know or care about any of that, but it's nice to know that we and most of the planet will always refer to Lake Ontario. For MBC, I'm Eric Forbes in Regina.
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0: Tracy Bone and Brave at Saskatchewan's Indigenous Radio, MBC 934 with Nate Holler, and before that, and Thought About You. 26 before 10 with Ken on this long weekend eve. Thursday today, tomorrow Friday kicks off the Labor Day long weekend, and I really hope that the weather is going to be good. It looks like it's going to be starting out pretty decent tomorrow for most of the province. We'll check that weather detail for you coming up in a couple of minutes, but just want to remind you of a couple of things happening in LaRonge today. The LaRonge Ice Wolves preseason hockey schedule. They're doing another inter-squad game today at the Mel Hagelin Uniplex at noon today. And then their first preseason game against other teams is actually, the first one is coming up on Monday. On this long weekend, the 7th, they'll be hosting the Flin Flon Bombers at the Mel, 7:30 game time Monday night. Tuesday, they head to Flin Flon to play the Bombers at the Whitney. And then September the 11th, they're going to be doing an off-site game. September the 11th, that is a Friday, and they'll be taking on the Nipawin Hawks, but they'll be playing on Big River First Nation. So watch for that. And then they'll be back home on Saturday the 12th to play the Hawks at the Mel. Now, the plan is to be in the JRMCC for their home opener on the 18th. Ice plant installation and stuff is what's causing delays or whatever you want to call it. It's going to happen. And I know there's going to be a good bunch of crew working hard up there to make it happen. So make sure you get out there and cheer for your LaRonge Ice Wolves and all your favorite SJHL hockey teams all across Saskatchewan.
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0: 939, your NBC weather forecast for LaRange and the north central, northeast, and northwest parts of the province. Cloudy today, chance of showers, highs of 23, down to 16 overnight, and sunny tomorrow and warm, a high of 27. Stony Rapids, Uranium City, and Fond du Lac, mix of sun and cloud today, high of 23. Overnight cloudy with a chance of showers and a low of 16, and kicking off the long weekend tomorrow with showers, risk of a thunderstorm, rainfall amounts of 10 to 20 millimeters, and a high of 18. Wollaston, mix of sun and cloud today, a high of 20. Overnight, 60% chance of showers, low of 15. And tomorrow, cloudy, a 60% chance of showers, risk of a thunderstorm, and a high of 22. Prince Albert, cloudy with showers today, risk of a thunderstorm, high of 22. Down to 12 overnight. And tomorrow, a mix of sun and cloud, a high of 26. The humidex at 31. North Battleford, Saskatoon, Regina, looking at a few showers this morning, then a mix of sun and cloud, highs of 22 to 25. Overnight down to 12, and a mix of sun and cloud tomorrow, a high of 26 to 29. And for the Yorkton region, today showers, risk of a thunderstorm, amounts of 10 to 15 millimeters, a high of 19. Overnight, fog patches, a low of 14. Fog patches in the morning, then a mix of sun and cloud, at a high of 26. Currently, 17 degrees in Stony Rapids, 16 in Uranium City and Wollaston, 17 at Buffalo Narrows, 16 Meadow Lake, North Battleford 18, Flin Flon, Creighton at 19, 17 in Saskatoon, Regina and Yorkton, 15 in Waskasoo. In La Ronge, cloudy, 17 degrees, and in Prince Albert, cloudy, light rain and 16 degrees.
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0: Their members hail from Little Pine and Papikis' First Nation Western Medicine Show. That is Postcards from Missoula, some homegrown music here on MBC. And that song is actually climbing the charts still on the Indigenous Music Countdown. Last weekend, it was got up to number 16. Make sure you can check it out this Saturday afternoon at 4 and Sunday night at 9 and find out how they do. If they can continue making the climb. 9:44.
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0: Oh, the police! Oh, here we go with another dumb criminal file report. Finding the weird and wacky stuff that's making the police files around the world. It's all brought to you by your friends at your LaRange A&W. Don't forget to skip the line and order your A&W on the app. Well, speaking of food and things like that and apps, a Houston man was shocked when his Ring camera showed that his DoorDash driver was dropping off his Burger King order. There was one thing missing. The guy's clothes. Now, the person getting the delivery initially thought the driver was, like, wearing a onesie, but then realized as he turned around and got a full moon, yeah, nothing there, nothing underneath. The driver left before he could reach the door, and he refused to eat the food. Probably wise. DoorDash did refund him his purchase, and apparently they permanently banned this driver. Police say footage could be useful if an investigation follows. No shirt, no shoes, no pants, apparently. No standards. Kind of wild, right? You order a Whopper and you get a full Monty. No word on if it was actually a full Monty. There you go. That is your dumb criminal file report for you this morning, brought to you by your LaRange A&W.
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Don't let your babies grow up to be cowboys. Waylon and Willie, a classic cut for you this hour from 1978 here on NBC and your 9 to 5 workday. 9 minutes before 10 o'clock, news, sports, and weather is always coming up at that time. 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
1: It's 10 o'clock, 18 degrees in LaRange, 16 in Prince Albert, 17 in Saskatoon, and 19 in Regina. I'm David Smith with NBC News.
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1: Regina police say a person assaulted in the city last month has died of her injuries. Around 4 a.m. on August 14th, officers were called to the 1400 block of Wascana Street. A 37-year-old woman was found in an alley and taken to hospital with serious injuries. The Regina Police Major Crimes Unit is now investigating. So far, there's been no word on a suspect or charges. Saskatoon police are investigating after someone shot at a house early this morning. The incident in the 200 block of Avenue V South was reported around 3:30. Investigators say a firearm had been discharged into the residence from outside. One woman was injured by broken glass and was taken to hospital for treatment. The Saskatoon Police Serious Assault Unit is investigating. Prime Minister Mark Carney has announced new spending to build the first Via Rail passenger cars in Canada in 40 years. He made the announcement today at the plant where they'll be built in Thunder Bay, Ontario.
4: The Government of Canada is investing $4.7 billion to manufacture and maintain. So we'll manufacture and maintain 313 passenger rail cars for Via Rail's long-distance regional and remote fleet right here in Canada for the first time in four decades.
1: Federal officials say it's the largest single investment in Via Rail's history and will lead to 700 new jobs. And people in southern Ontario have been cleaning up after a major storm hit the region yesterday. Reporter Karen Rebo has more from Toronto.
5: Severe storms packing torrential rain, high winds, and large hail cut across the Greater Toronto area, causing widespread power outages, flooding on some major roadways and the Don Valley Parkway, and flight delays and cancellations at Toronto's Pearson Airport. There was also some serious damage to a major concert venue. Live Nation Canada says Rogers Stadium, a 50,000 capacity outdoor music venue in Toronto's North End, sustained significant damage and assessments are underway.
1: Officials say tens of thousands of homes and businesses were still without power early this morning in Toronto and Hamilton. That's the latest from the NBC Newsroom. Remember, our news is available online anytime at NBCRadio.com. Sports is next.
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10: Onion Lake Cremation invites everyone to the 2026 Treaty No. 6 150th Gathering, taking place September 6th through 11th at Fort Pitt, Saskatchewan. 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
12: North of 53 Co-op's gourmet meat case has made hundreds of people say, mmm, delicious. And it's also made one guy named Angus say,
13: aw, honey, thanks for buying me all these Angus steaks and skewers.
14: Angus, those are for the whole family.
13: But it says Angus on the package.
14: Those are Canada AA Angus steaks from the North of 53 Co-op. The fact your name is Angus is a coincidence.
13: Well, in that case, I'm changing my name to Sirloin.
12: When it's time to barbecue, shop the gourmet meat case at North of 53 Co-op in Flin Flon. You're at home here.
15: In sports, the Toronto Blue Jays will play their series finale against the Cleveland Guardians this afternoon. The two teams have split the first two games of the three-game series so far, with Toronto rebounding from a loss in the opener with an 11-0 victory last night. Vladimir Guerrero Jr. had a strong game with a three-run home run and five RBIs. The Jays are currently 1.5 games back of the Guardians for that final wildcard spot in the American League. Jose Seriano is set to start for Toronto this afternoon. Amazon's Prime Video will be the exclusive local streaming home of six NHL teams this season. Defending Stanley Cup champion Carolina, Anaheim, Columbus, Dallas, Minnesota, and St. Louis will have their games on the platform in their markets this year. This will also include pre- and post-game coverage. Meanwhile, Western Hockey League fans will also have a new place to watch regular season games this season. The league announced they are moving the games to YouTube on a temporary basis. The shift follows uncertainty over former streaming partner Victory Plus. Western Hockey League leadership says the short-term move ensures fans won't lose access to their favorite teams when the new season begins on September 18th. Well, that's NBC Sports. Weather is next.
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2: It's 10:08. Good morning. Here's your NBC weather for LaRange and the North Central region, the Northeast, Pelican Arrows, Sandy Bay, Cumberland House, and Creighton, and the Northwest, Beauval, Buffalo Narrows, Isle La Crosse, and La Loche. Cloudy today, chance of showers, high of 23 degrees, clearing overnight down to 16. And mainly sunny for tomorrow and highs of 27. Stony Rapids in the far north, we'll see a mix of sun and cloud today, a high of 23. Cloudy overnight with a chance of showers down to 16. And tomorrow expecting rain showers, also risk of a thunderstorm, amounts of 10 to 20 millimeters expected, a high of 18. For the Wollaston region today, a mix of sun and cloud, a high of 20. Overnight, 60% chance of showers down to 15. And cloudy tomorrow, a 60% chance of showers, risk of a thunderstorm, and a high of 22. Prince Albert, cloudy with showers through the day today. Risk of a thunderstorm as well, a high of 22. Overnight down to 12. And tomorrow, a mix of sun and cloud, a high of 26. And the humidex at 31. North Battleford, Saskatoon, and Regina, a few showers this morning. Then a mix of sun and cloud, highs of 22 to 25. Overnight down to 12. And tomorrow, a mix of sun and cloud and a high of 26 to 29. And for the Yorkton region today, showers, risk of a thunderstorm, amounts of 10 to 15 millimeters, a high of 19. Overnight cloudy with fog patches, a low of 14. Fog patches to start tomorrow, then a mix of sun and cloud, and a high of 26. 17 in Stony Rapids and Black Lake. 16, Uranium City, Fond du Lac, Collins Bay, Wollaston Lake, La Loche and Buffalo Narrows, 17. Meadow Lake and Green Lake at 16. North Battleford, 18. Flin Flon Creighton at 19. 17 in Saskatoon, Regina and Yorkton. Waskasoo and Montreal Lake at 15. In La Ronge, Stanley Mission and Grandmother's Bay regions this morning, it's cloudy at 17 degrees. And in Prince Albert, it's cloudy with light rain right now and currently 16 degrees.
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2: 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Well, this morning on the Classic Rock Coffee Break, on this day back in 1966, an English singer by the name of Donovan went to number one in the U.S. singles charts with Sunshine Superman. He also had hits like Mellow Yellow and Jennifer Juniper. Now, Sunshine Superman actually featured then Yardbird member and future Led Zeppelin guitarist, one Jimmy Page. Birthdays being celebrated today. Guitarist Steve Jones of the Sex Pistols turns 71. Drummer Donald Brewer from the band Grand Funk Railroad is 78. Thin Lizzy guitarist Eric Bell is 79. George Biondo from Steppenwolf, he was the bass player, he's 81 today. And celebrating his 84th birthday today is a guy by the name of Al Jardine, singer, guitarist of the Beach Boys, turns 84 today.

0: It's been 9 years since we lost the voice from Nokomis, Saskatchewan. Kenny Shields, Street Heart, Classic Gold, Classic Rock, Coffee Break, and Under My Thumb. Of course, that was a Stones tune that Street Heart put their own Canadian spin on. Love that one. Oh, man. Listening to that on a cassette, cruising around in the Flan, going to school. 10:22, wrapping up the Coffee Break for you this morning. And then before that, the Beach Boys medleys. We say happy birthday to Al Jardine of the band, who's turning 84 today on the Carlton Honda Classic Rock Coffee Break for you this morning. MBC with Ken hanging out with you. And we're seeing a little bit of a mixed bag going on here around the province. Some rain in the Prince Albert area. Some fog patches were on earlier this morning. Mostly cloudy right now through the province. But tomorrow looks good for pretty much the majority of the province, starting off the long weekend. And how has your summer been when it comes to mosquitoes and bug bites? They were kind of absent for a good chunk of the start of like the spring and such. But then I want to say somewhere around June, late June or something, they came out in full force. And yeah, I had a few. Now, you know what you shouldn't do, right? You shouldn't scratch a mosquito bite or a bite like that, right? And you remember your parents, don't scratch it. You'll just make it worse. Well, apparently we have some new advice, and it comes from the University of Miami Miller School of Medicine. They say you should rub an itch instead of scratching it, which can help ease the irritation a little more. Apparently the rubbing activates a soothing pathway from the spinal cord. The university did a study on the neural pathways behind forms of itch relief. They say people should stop scratching and start rubbing the skin in order to activate an anti-itch pathway that's in the spinal cord that helps calm the irritating sensation, especially in sensitive areas like the eyes. You definitely don't want to be trying to scratch at that. But they say stroking or rubbing an itch starts a cascade of events inside the body, including firing off some neurons that help ease the irritation and soothe the skin. So there you go. That next bug bite, don't scratch it, rub it. On the way, the Schmaltz Auction Triple Play. Got some good songs coming up, including a big one from Adrian Sutherland called I'm Not Afraid. And Mr. David McIntyre's got your Denny News next.
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7: 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The group homes not on a name, respite homes with the day programs hal isa, projects at repas isa, accessibility upgrades, the kitchen satanalio, bathrooms, the bit asits and satanalieha, the province ratu e investments, it a facilities safe asa, ho adilanto, the accessible that is. 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Queer on this, salotene, honnike oscuros, red alvesi, janos, inole, NBCRadio.com.
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0: get back home.
1: Oh, yeah. This is how we do it on a beach day with Daryl Anderson, wrapping up the Schmaltz Auction triple play for you this morning. Daryl, up for several nominations this year at the Saskatchewan Indigenous Music Awards, including Fans Choice and Country Roots. Saying good luck to him and best wishes. In before that, a guy that's also nominated for a bunch of hardware this year, JJ Lavallee, and his latest hit, Where the Crickets Sing, which is growing and growing. And boy, when he did that live at Waskasoo, the crowd loved it. And we kicked it off with a former number one on the Indigenous Music Countdown from Adrian Sutherland and I'm Not Afraid. 10:39 as we roll along through the morning. What's the weather like? I'll tell you next.
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1: 10:41 NBC weather for LaRange in the north central, northeast, and northwest parts of the province. A chance of showers today and a high of 23. Overnight down to 16 and mainly sunny tomorrow with a high of 27. Stony Rapids, Black Lake, Uranium City, and Fond du Lac. Mix of sun and cloud today, high of 23. Cloudy with a chance of showers overnight and low of 16. Tomorrow showers, risk of a thunderstorm, rainfall amounts of 10 to 20 millimeters with a high of 18. Wollaston today, a mix of sun and cloud, a high of 20. 60% chance of showers overnight down to 15. And tomorrow, cloudy, 60% chance of showers, risk of a thunderstorm at a high of 22. Prince Albert, cloudy with showers, risk of a thunderstorm today, high of 22. Overnight down to 12. Tomorrow, mix of sun and cloud and a high of 26. Battlefords, Saskatoon, Regina, highs of 22 to 25 today with a mix of sun and cloud down to 12 overnight. And tomorrow, that mix of sun and cloud back with highs of 26 to 29. And looks like a wet day in Yorkton today with showers, risk of a thunderstorm, high of 19, down to 14 overnight, and then a mix of sun and cloud tomorrow at a high of 26. Stony Rapids, 18, Uranium City in Wollaston, 17, 18 at Buffalo Narrows, 17 in Meadow Lake, 19 in North Battleford, 20 at Flin Flon and Creighton. It's 18 in Saskatoon, 19 in Regina, Yorkton's 18, Waskasoo at 16. In LaRange this morning, cloudy and 19 degrees. And in Prince Albert, the light rain continues. It's currently 16 degrees.
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0: 10:46 and Shaboozy's latest hit. It's called Cowgirl, MBC, Saskatchewan's Indigenous Radio Network. Rolling along on this Thursday morning, just ahead of the long weekend. And just hours away from kicking off another Real People playoff. This past one was a tight battle between Donnie Corrigal and J.J. Lavely. It actually came down to the text line votes making the difference. Yeah. Pretty wild. So it's Thursday. That means that coming up tonight at 6 o'clock, we're going to find a new challenger for Mr. Corrigal and see how he makes out with that. You will need to check out our Facebook page at 6 p.m. this evening, and also our website, NBCRadio.com, under the Real People Playoff logo, and to see who is the challenger. Okay, that's all coming up for you on the Real People Playoff. And as we get on out of here, we're going to get on out of here with your three-time champion, Donnie Corrigal's Divine, up next.
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1: It's 11 o'clock, 19 degrees in La Ronge and Regina, 16 in Prince Albert and 18 in Saskatoon. I'm David Smith with NBC News.
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1: A new report from the Assembly of First Nations is showing a worsening infrastructure gap in reserve schools across Canada. The study reveals that 77 schools require immediate replacement. More than 225 others face severe overcrowding. AFN National Chief Cindy Woodhouse-Nipanak is calling on Ottawa to invest $19 billion over the next two decades to address the issue. The National Chief warns that deteriorating facilities and a lack of teacher housing need to be addressed. A major critical minerals project in northeast Saskatchewan is getting closer to commercial production. Eldorado Gold says the McIlvenna Bay Copper and Zinc Mine expects to hit full operations by the end of this quarter. The facility is projected to run for 18 years, producing tens of millions of pounds of copper and zinc. The company expects to employ around 450 full-time workers at full capacity, with over 30% of its workforce being Indigenous. The federal government will spend $4.7 billion on new Made in Canada Via Rail passenger cars. Prime Minister Mark Carney made the announcement today in Thunder Bay, where the cars will be built. He says 313 new passenger cars will be built, the first Via Rail passenger cars made in Canada in 40 years. And a sentence is expected today in the case of an Edmonton woman whose dogs killed an 11-year-old boy.
6: Crystal McDonald was found guilty of criminal negligence causing death. The conviction coming after 11-year-old Cash Grist was attacked by her two Cane Corso dogs in April 2024. Court heard yesterday from the boy's father. Wesley Grist says McDonald loved his son and should not go to prison. McDonald also told court that no sentence could make her feel the weight of the boy's death more than she already does. The Crown is seeking a five-year sentence and a ban on dog ownership, while the defense is seeking a conditional sentence of 2 years less a day. Aaron Sousa, The Canadian Press, Edmonton.
1: That's the latest from the NBC Newsroom. 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
1: Taking a look now at your Environment Canada weather forecast, beginning with the north central region, including La Ronge. Northeast, Pelican Narrow, Sandy Bay, Cumberland House, and Creighton. Northwest, Beauval, Buffalo Narrows, Isle of Crosse, and La Loche. A mix of sun and cloud, chance of showers, high of 23. Tonight, a low of 16. Tomorrow, mainly sunny and a high of 27. Athabasca region, including Stony Rapids, Black Lake, Uranium City, and Fond du Lac, a mix of sun and cloud, high 23. Tonight, chance of showers, a low of 16. Friday, a few showers and a high of 18. Prince Albert area, cloudy with showers, high of 22. Tonight, a low of 12. Friday, a mix of sun and cloud and a high near 26. Saskatoon and Regina, a mix of sun and cloud, high 25. Tonight, a low of 12. And for Friday, a mix of sun and cloud and a high of 29. And checking our temperatures from around the province. Stony Rapids and Black Lake are 19. Uranium City, Fond du Lac, and Wollaston, 17. Buffalo Narrows and Meadow Lake, 17. The Battlefords, 20. Creighton, Flin Flon, and The Paw, 21. Saskatoon and Yorkton are 19 degrees. Regina, 22. Prince Albert, 17. And for LaRonge, Stanley Mission, and Grandmother's Bay, mostly cloudy and 19 degrees.
9: Hamiko, which I think my notice no how we have the high Michigi, Chitamogan, which he with Northern Saskatchewan Scholarship, Macho Namok, Masnahagan, Humanagasaraskan, Tanoig, Totnamogisco, Pasquay Peace, and Stumpton Apiagosabagamichi. 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Chitnaman Kamiko Scholarship, Otiga Gisaraskanatigan, KamikoNorth.com/scholarship.
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The Monaha Quago Hanumi to eat the biscuit tapa, that's a good to eat that copper and zinc. 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So I, it'll hit four operations, hit full operations by the end of this quarter. So we patishoma. Kichi got it to match a Monahiga, and we got the That the Gisita to get him with the copper and zinc. Me watch with them to be quiet, sit to be quiet, sit that. And go ahead to each go my, you want to make a Aina new Sapaski to keep Magotigan, me go to the Hiat and the copper and zinc. You could do it, Tamaskamig and Tahayao to get to Scanwick Aina new Sapaski. So there's producing tens of millions of pounds of copper and zinc. So stay go to Tapo, Tamaskamigana, and he got Monahachi copper and zinc. Go ha yak speak up magutte go mona hega no ikwais ya go nega ne company wa ga yak sappo ga yak paga kam Eldorado Gold yak they'll employ 450 full-time workers so me go up magutte go for 18 years
Niom tatum tanianum tano at sit not and do the tagosok at full capacity. Me chitia gonegenege, I being indigenous, nihi though abitago sanag about 30% of the workforce, I indigenous style, get to you. So you're going to pick at some winsky, got Sapipa Duga, Malkavina Bay. Now I could tago match some wins, I Igin tawi kiski dihta ko sa the Saskatchewan government. 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got pugu ti tagi si ba hi chi you know so na watch the nice challenge the go ma ya nice tawan the there be age limits I guess you know to restrict access for youth under 16 So all the one get sign and omagisi miskamakit to go mawin. And they'll have national discussions from online safety with pihtagon manasko me toho me ya pachita tuska ya ka kwata ge mehti ga gui sigi me igi pakachit sa ka po masim pis no ne go ya go do na spachi atita patan da gapo you know I So you got a man ma that there'll be national discussions at the we but you to go ma po gam skotina ne go to ne ki go ya TikTok Instagram and Snapchat I ka tita 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

0: 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take a key was as a Magan Sagmanumaka key, she got to go make you much ago. 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She got me smagan sagate to yok, Piag and Napioga get a midimitki gachet now. You got artist and higiwaya, Kigi and Higagi Kimuchik. She got to go against to me got into now get a stigo matchimo, so you got Piag, Stabinani coach. You got whole tea go to matchimo in Sayak, Uskanaka as a stig. 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Take a wee wee chihachago, he got takaya to megaso was sot there. The dahai michigi tapo, a ported the match out of skit. 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This is Pasagon sot that this is Pamishot and a magia with oya. 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
1: 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You just show me away. And the key guy, I'm here. 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You want you want him. We go pay again. The October the 19th. So but we go spin more. Yeah, but the miss what she pay again. 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

I echo so my Kathy Whedon bird. 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You go my suicide man and get the machine or put to be Omissi Sayamo, put to Omissi Wasco, to put to go my Migo Gigo, but you chicken. So you're going to the Queen's to win them and they got to go with you had to go ahead sit no, you're going to go skin of her maganoic. I got some mustago in town, sorry, actions, the win now at, you know, Kagika, we caskimau, go he, Gaigostis, Mam Tonidi, Takapogagi, at some mustawa, and Tati Toti, Tagi, which he hit. So you won't want the skin of Homagi when I speak out, he kicked Niogi Sigagi, Mitata Tagamichi, when the Mitahamui piece, and that is Thursday, September the 10th, and that the bag and not cheek sea baggies, Hunstot the bag not Tagusigi, and Wapitagi Sigagi, that somehow go Kawi, Toti, Chigau, and take skin of Homa. When he tika, we hear Kikomak skin of Homagi, workshop of Magawi, Stig, LaRange Seniors Club. And go here going 1516 LaRange Avenue, the Pahan Pogotita boy in a Hitagona, and go Niagmina Potita Masinohogawin, Muda the Gigogitio. 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So Gitamiagonegito, and it's called Safe Talk. Yagomo Motaha Yakit Suicide Responder Training. You know, then Stawina Watapua Yagoma, Kisaya Metapogi, Sawaskawita, Gispinsin, and Tavit Tivitam and Antoino Titotashot. So Yagoma Giskinoha Magi and get you an it's on Thursday, September the 10th. Magi Gopago Tagoyachamasinohogawin. Giavich Minagayachamustak, Kathy Whedon Bird at 306-425-8561. Well, Mataya, Kachimuin Sego, Kachimustat now, I hot the Tansomiki Skiwiki Environment Canada. You got Gamachitan or Hoti or Tina was sour not that up the man Prince Albert, Stabinanic Manamagiego, Saskatoon, Saskatoon, Natago, Yogmanaska, Regina, Uskanaka, Sastigi, Yakanocho, Mayaka, Tibiska, a few clouds. With that, there was question, Negoti, Prince Albert, Saskatoon, Regina. With that, there was question. Do you? Now, Oti go his swath a givit, no, now what's the Athabasca region, that's what a sky base to go Black Lake, Iridium City, Fond du Lac, and what's got the sky mainly cloudy, of some go with that. There is a chance of showers, a point to get the gigakamosin. So you go to his swath a givit, no, Stony Rabbits, Black Lake, Iridium, Fond du Lac, some go with that. There was a point to get the gigakamosin. The enemy tiki, go hotel, go now at Stawa, it's north central region, you go mota Stawa, it's LaRange, Mosa Saga Higgins, Yatamipi the CP, Juice Munikwa Minota, north central, Magota Minigas to Tisha 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Exagatawakuniga, Pikminago Aska Higganik. So all that north central, northeast, northwest, and not got them. So we had to ask his one agotio. So we had to ask his one omota. Sassy's a bogasis when you don't have a spapia and go home in anek. It was smaga. Can ask him at Nagi being doctor me go matchimuin, nihidoe at some win, me naya, wapaki, but say a vander G, wapaki, but skippy at some start now. From 2019, I wait to hold Tayak Richard Mackay. He was a Mizogisagan Sakamimuk.

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1: Good afternoon. It's 21 degrees in LaRange, 17 in Prince Albert, 19 in Saskatoon, and 22 in Regina. I'm David Smith, and this is NBC's The North at Noon. In today's news, a new report from the Assembly of First Nations indicates many reserve schools are in urgent need of repair or replacement. A woman who was assaulted last month in Regina has died of her injuries. Saskatoon police are investigating after someone shot at a house early this morning. And police are looking for RCMP equipment which was stolen from a hotel room. I'll have the details on these and other stories just ahead during the noon news. Joel Willick is here now to preview the sports and what's coming up today.
2: Well, coming up in today's sports, the Toronto Blue Jays play the rubber match against the Cleveland Guardians today, hoping to gain some ground in the American League playoff race. Fans of the Prince Albert Raiders will have a new place to watch games this regular season, and there now appears to be a clear path for Kawhi Leonard to return to the Toronto Raptors. All of this and more coming up in today's sports.
1: Also coming up later on this hour, provincial weather details, today's edition of North Notes, and the wildfire report. That's all on the way, but first, the new news.
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1: The Assembly of First Nations says the school infrastructure gap on reserves is growing rapidly, leaving facilities across Canada in poor condition. A report released by the organization says 77 schools need immediate replacement. More than 225 face severe overcrowding. National Chief Cindy Woodhouse-Nepinak warns that unsafe classrooms and a lack of teacher housing are putting students and staff at risk. The organization is urging Ottawa to commit $19 billion over the next two decades to close the gap. Regina police say a person who was assaulted in the city last month has died of her injuries. Around 4 a.m. on August 14th, officers were called to the 1400 block of Wascana Street. A 37-year-old woman was found in an alley and taken to hospital with serious injuries. The Regina Police Major Crimes Unit is now investigating. So far, there's been no word on a suspect or charges. Saskatoon police are investigating after someone shot at a house early this morning. The incident in the 200 block of Avenue V South was reported around 3:30. Investigators say a firearm had been discharged into the residence from the outside. One woman was injured by broken glass and taken to hospital for treatment. Saskatoon Police Serious Assault Unit is investigating. Police are looking for RCMP equipment after several people broke into a Mountie's hotel room. RCMP say the officer returned to the room in Prince Albert early yesterday to find items missing. Three male suspects and one female suspect took a service pistol, a police jacket and vest, a stun gun, a body-worn camera, radio, and other items. Police say one man has been arrested and some items were recovered while the search continues for the rest. Ottawa is extending the gas tax suspension until January as fuel prices rise. Finance Minister François-Philippe Champagne says it'll give Canadians practical relief at a time when they need it most.
6: This is the most impactful measure we can put together, because reducing the federal fuel excise tax is a direct measure. It's applying across the country from coast to coast. Wherever you live in the country, this is going to be applied to you. And it's very targeted. It's measured, it's targeted, it's going exactly where it should be.
1: Champagne says the entire tax holiday will mean $5.3 billion in lost government revenue. The Métis Nation Saskatchewan has announced a new development in Regina. A three-acre lot in the West Theron neighborhood will house an early learning and child care center. The facility will also include a MAFAMI service hub and a 16-suite supportive housing unit. The complex will support women, children, and other people escaping domestic violence. The building will contain services that provide education, employment, and counseling support. A Canadian music rights organization is suing U.S. artificial intelligence company Suno. SOCAN alleges its AI music generator has copied songs in its repertoire without permission or compensation. SOCAN CEO Jennifer Brown says the fight is all about cultural sovereignty.
7: You have American large tech companies treating our songs and stories like it's big data to train their machine. Carney is quite often talked about sovereignty being a cultural sovereignty too. Well, where's your culture comes from? It comes from your songs, your stories, and what we create as Canadians. So absolutely that needs to be protected.
1: Brown says SOCAN had pursued licensing discussions with Suno, but had been unable to make progress. A top U.S. military commander says the United States is about as likely to launch an attack against Mars as it is to ever invade Canada. Admiral Sam Papero, head of the U.S. Pacific Command, was asked at a news conference in Victoria yesterday whether he would ever follow an order from President Donald Trump to invade Canada. The admiral dismissed the question as absolutely and utterly preposterous and called Canada an indispensable ally.
8: I said I follow the orders of the president, and I find it to be would you ask me please also what my attack plans are for the Martians?
9: You want to dismiss it, by all means.
8: Yes, sir. I don't dismiss you, but I do dismiss the question.
1: Trump has repeatedly floated the idea of annexing Canada and making it the 51st state. And the Bank of Canada is unveiling a new bill today featuring an image of King Charles.
10: This is the first Canadian paper currency to feature Charles, whose image replaces that of the late Queen Elizabeth. The bank was directed by former Prime Minister Justin Trudeau's government to feature the king in its next redesign process. The reigning monarch has been featured on Canadian bills since 1935. The Royal Canadian Mint has produced coins featuring King Charles since 2023. The king ascended to the throne in September 2022 after the death of his 96-year-old mother, who'd reigned for 70 years. Aaron Sousa, The Canadian Press.
1: That's the latest from the NBC Newsroom. Remember, our news is available online anytime at NBCRadio.com. Weather is next.
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1: Taking a look now at your Environment Canada weather forecast, beginning with the north central region, including LaRonge, northeast Pelican Narrow, Sandy Bay, Cumberland House, and Creighton, northwest Beauval, Buffalo Narrows, Isle of Crosse, and La Loche. A mix of sun and cloud, chance of showers, high 23. Tonight, a low of 16. Friday, mainly sunny and a high of 27. Athabasca region, including Stony Rapids, Black Lake, Uranium City, and Fond du Lac. A mix of sun and cloud, high 23. Tonight, a low of 16. Friday, showers and a high of 18. Prince Albert area, cloudy, showers, high of 22. Tonight, a low of 12. Friday, a mix of sun and cloud and a high of 26. Saskatoon and Regina, a mix of sun and cloud, high 25. Tonight, a low of 12. Friday, a few cloudy periods and a high of 29. And checking our temperatures from around the province. Stony Rapids, Black Lake, Uranium City, and Fond du Lac are 20. Wollaston and Collins Bay, 17. Buffalo Narrows and Meadow Lake, 19. The Battlefords, 22. Creighton, Flin Flon, and The Paw are also 22. Saskatoon and Yorkton, 22 degrees. Regina, 24. Prince Albert, 18. And for LaRonge, Stanley Mission, and Grandmother's Bay, mostly cloudy and 22 degrees.
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3: Good afternoon. I'm Joel Withick with NBC Sports. In baseball, the Toronto Blue Jays will play their series finale in Cleveland this afternoon. Toronto rebounded from a loss in the opener with 11-0 win last night. Vladimir Guerrero Jr. had a big game with a 3-run home run and 5 RBIs in the contest. The Jays are now 1.5 games back of the Guardians for the final wildcard spot in the American League. Jose Seriano will start for Toronto this afternoon. Elsewhere in the majors yesterday, the Milwaukee Brewers beat the Chicago Cubs 9-5, overcoming a rare shaky performance by Jacob Mizorowski. The Major League leading Brewers won for the 6th time in 8 games. Mizorowski allowed 5 runs and 5 hits in 4 innings of work. The front runner for the National League Cy Young Award surrendered 3 earned runs or fewer in his first 25 starts this year. The New York Yankees, meanwhile, beat the Los Angeles Angels 6-3 in extra innings. Yankees ace Cam Schlittler had a strong performance, striking out 9 batters while allowing only 2 hits and 1 run across 8 innings of work. The Detroit Tigers beat the Minnesota Twins 11-6 to salvage the final game of a 3-game series. The Tigers only won 2 of their last 7 games. Also, the Texas Rangers fell to the Athletics 9-2 and Seattle beat Boston 8-3. Fans of the Prince Albert Raiders will have a new place to watch games this season. The Western Hockey League announced they are moving regular season live streams to YouTube on a temporary basis. The shift follows uncertainty over the former streaming partner, Victory Plus. Western Hockey League leadership says the short-term move ensures fans won't lose access to their favorite teams when the new season begins September 18th. The league says more details on the YouTube streams will be released before opening night. Also, hockey streaming in the NHL is changing a bit next year. Amazon's Prime Video will be the exclusive streaming home of 6 NHL teams this season as a part of a multi-year agreement announced by the league yesterday. Defending Stanley Cup champion Carolina, Anaheim, Columbus, Dallas, Minnesota, and St. Louis will all have their games on the platform in their local markets. That includes pre- and post-game coverage. In news out of the CFL, the league has suspended BC Lions fullback Jacob Bond 2 games for violating its drug policy. The league says a 23-year-old from Terrace, BC tested positive for a banned substance. Bond can appeal the suspension. The Lions next play the Alouettes on Friday in Montreal. There now appears to be a clear path for Kawhi Leonard to return to the Toronto Raptors. The NBA announced yesterday that it completed its salary cap circumvention investigation of Leonard and the Los Angeles Clippers. The NBA stripped LA of 5 future first-round picks, fined the team $30 million, and suspended several members of the front office. Leonard himself was also fined $700,000. In soccer, a semifinal matchup for soccer's Canadian Championship between CF Montreal and the Vancouver Whitecaps ended in a 1-1 draw last night. Whitecaps captain Ryan Gauld says both teams will have a clean slate when they meet in Montreal for the second half of the 2-game aggregate series on September 16th.
4: Thankfully, you know, we do have the second game to, you know, put in a hopefully a more clinical performance, and it's just halftime of a 2-legged tie. We've all played in that before.
3: The Whitecaps have won the tournament 4 years in a row. No team has previously collected 5 straight Canadian Championship titles. In tennis, Montreal's Felix Auger-Aliassime is set for second round action at the U.S. Open Grand Slam tournament today. He will be taking on Russian Karen Khachanov. Well, that's the latest in NBC Sports. Our next sports update comes your way at the bottom of the hour right after the 12:30 news and weather. The word of the day is next.

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1: Today on Word of the Day, the word is burning. 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
2: Kwakotiu.
1: Kwakotiu. I think I got that one pretty good. Burning in Cree. And Kevin, how do we say burning in Dene?
3: Horikan.
1: Horikan?
3: Yeah, horikan.
1: Horikan. Yeah. All right. That is today's Word of the Day, burning.
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7: Corey Cadot.
8: And what reserve are you from, Corey?
7: Cody First Nations. I'm the cultural director out there.
8: Corey, I understand that Cody First Nation has an initiative about having elders in the courthouse. Could you tell me about the program?
7: About 8 or 9 months ago, I just happened to be walking by a meeting with the RCMP and our leadership, and the chief called me in there, and there's a lot of, negative things going on in the communities. Cody Key Kizikus started an initiative to have, I think, their quarterly meetings hosted by each community to address some of the concerns and to start supporting each other as nations to look after one another in a good way. And from that evolved into what I started as the most vulnerable place for our people and for everybody. And the scariest place is walking into that courthouse in Kamsack. And that's where most of the trauma, most of the misinformation, most of the, the bad stuff that our people carry comes out of, because that's not a natural place for us to be. So I thought, how could we help our people there? And I had really good working relationships with Sergeant O'Neill from the Kamsack Detachment. And we started having regular meetings, and I said, I want to try something. I want to try get our elders into court. I'd like to go and bless the courthouse and pray there and smudge it and make it a cultural friendly place for our nations and for our people. And he said, okay, I'll support you any way I can, 100%. I can't do too much in there. So I wrote up a thing. I put a budget together, and I took it to our leadership, and they were 100% supportive of it. So we started in December with the ceremony, and January of this year, the first court date, I think it is January 5th or 6th, We had our first elder in the courthouse there to kind of keep track of who's in there, to make sure that we have somebody there for our people and only for our people, to kind of be the liaison between the different entities in the courthouse, such as the Yorkton Tribal Council court workers, the legal aid lawyers, the prosecutor, the sheriffs. The elder is there for the people, whether they be the victims or the offenders. They're there strictly to support emotionally and spiritually their well-being and be the, I guess, the link between ceremony and prayer and community. And some of the good things that came out of that is we had some young men that were involved in some activity who started coming to the sweat lodges and stuff now. We had a young man in foster care who actually did an interview for the news about his experiences with the elders and the court program. And
3: so it's making a difference.
7: Yes, it's making a big difference. And the difference is, and I'll say this to anybody who wants to start something, consistency. Even if you have nobody show up, keep going. You'll eventually, if it's a good thing and if you did it in the right way and if it's done with good intentions and a good heart, it's going to succeed. And that's exactly what happened with our program. At first, people were hesitant. We have our grandmothers and our grandfathers standing there in support with our people who are in there that typically don't have anybody. And now they have somebody that's going to be there in a loving, caring way, whether it's my grandmother or my grandfather's there, thank goodness, or oh damn, my grandmother or grandfather's there, I can't be here anymore. And that's exactly what our program is for, is to kind of have that stern figure in there, or that loving figure, whatever the case may be, and it's working.
3: How often are the elders actually attending court?
7: Every day. They haven't missed. And these are all local community elders. These are language speakers. These are lodge holders. We actually got all of our elders to do CPICs so that they would pass criminal record checks, you know, to show that our integrity is there and we're not just putting anybody in the courthouse. It's to help everybody get better and to decrease the numbers of the people that are going through those doors every day. That's our end game. The F Division actually reached out to the CAMSAC RCMP detachment and they asked for our blessing to monitor the program so that they could take it to their higher ups, I guess, and so that they could monitor the program and eventually roll it out province-wide. It'll be a year coming up in January and then we'll start the dialogue to see if it's viable and valuable. And in my heart, I believe that it's going to be successful.
3: This is Danielle Dufour with NBC Radio News.
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12: It's 12:30, 22 degrees in LaRonge and Saskatoon, 18 in Prince Albert, and 24 in Regina. 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
16: Over the car guy!
11: guys
15: and gals.
12: A new report from the Assembly of First Nations is showing a worsening infrastructure gap in reserve schools across Canada. The study reveals that 77 schools require immediate replacement, and more than 225 face severe overcrowding. AFN National Chief Cindy Woodhouse-Nepinak is calling on Ottawa to invest $19 billion over the next two decades to address the issue. The chief warns that deteriorating facilities and a lack of teacher housing need to be addressed. A new study conducted by the Saskatchewan government reveals positive public support for setting age limits on social media. Over 86% of respondents agree that platforms like TikTok, Instagram, and Snapchat should be restricting access for youth under 16. The findings have been shared with Ottawa to help guide national discussions on online safety and protecting young people. A government survey noted YouTube was the platform most frequently identified as warranting an exemption. A major critical minerals project in northeast Saskatchewan is getting closer to commercial production. Eldorado Gold says its $1 billion McIlvenna Bay copper and zinc mine should be hitting full operations by the end of this quarter. The facility is projected to run for 18 years, producing tens of millions of pounds of copper and zinc. The company expects to employ around 450 full-time workers at full capacity, with over 30% of its workforce being Indigenous. The federal government will spend $4.7 billion to build 313 new passenger cars for Via Rail. Prime Minister Mark Carney made the announcement today in Thunder Bay and says the project will lead to 700 new jobs.
16: For the first time in four decades, those cars will be produced and assembled and maintained in our country. Cars that used to be built in the United States will be built right here in Thunder Bay at Alstom, Canada. By the best workers in the world.
12: In July, the government announced nearly $2 billion for new locomotives for Via Rail, which are expected to be ready in 2031. People living in several North Texas communities will be spending the weekend assessing the damage from a major wildfire.
17: In the 10 days since the so-called Ross wildfire started, more than 90,000 acres has burned. No one has been reported injured, but
18: from an agriculture standpoint, especially a livestock standpoint, it is devastating.
17: At least 100 head of cattle have died in the fire, and Curtis Preston of Texas A&M says
18: on the livestock that made it, we see a lot of respiratory issues.
17: The full effect of the Ross fire isn't likely to be known until months after the flames are out. Jim Ryan, Dallas, Fort Worth.
12: That's the latest from the NBC Newsroom. Remember, our news is available online anytime at NBCRadio.com. Weather is next.
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12: Taking a look now at your Environment Canada weather forecast, beginning with the north central region, including LaRonge. Northeast, Pelican Narrow, Sandy Bay, Cumberland House, and Creighton. Northwest, Beauval, Buffalo Narrows, Isle of Crosse, and La Loche. A mix of sun and cloud, chance of showers, and a high of 23. Tonight, a low of 16. Tomorrow, mainly sunny, and a high of 27. Athabasca region, including Stony Rapids, Black Lake, Uranium City, and Fond du Lac. A mix of sun and cloud, high 23. Tonight, chance of showers, a low of 16. Friday, showers, and a high of 18. Prince Albert, cloudy, showers, high of 22. Tonight, a low of 12. Friday, a mix of sun and cloud, and a high of 26. Saskatoon and Regina, a mix of sun and cloud, high 25. Tonight, a low of 12, and tomorrow, a few cloudy periods and a high of 29. And checking our temperatures from around the province. Stony Rapids, Black Lake, Uranium City, and Fond du Lac are 20. Wollaston and Collins Bay, 17. Buffalo Narrows and Meadow Lake, 19. The Battle Forts, 22. Creighton, Flin Flon, and The Paw, 22. Saskatoon and Yorkton, 22 degrees. Regina, 24. Prince Albert, 18. And for LaRonge, Stanley Mission, and Grandmother's Bay, mostly cloudy and 22 degrees.
0: Onion Lake Cree Nation invites everyone to the 2026 Treaty No. 6 150th Gathering, taking place September 6th through 11th at Fort Pitt, Saskatchewan. This historic gathering marks 150 years since the ancestors entered into Treaty No. 6. The week will honor their legacy through treaty education, cultural teachings, activities, presentations by elders and knowledge keepers, youth and family programming, shared meals, and special commemorative events celebrating this significant milestone. 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Onion Lake Cree Nation gratefully acknowledges the support of RBC, MBC Radio, RCMP F Division, Poundmaker Cree Nation, Ochis First Nation, the Saskatchewan Indigenous Cultural Center, the Confederacy of Treaty Six Nations, and SIGA. 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
23: In sports, the Toronto Blue Jays can move to within a half game of the final American League wildcard spot with a win this afternoon in Cleveland. They are currently playing the Guardians in the third game of a three-game series. Both teams split the first two games, with Toronto capturing an 11-0 victory last night in the second game. They pulled within 1.5 games of that final playoff spot with the victory. Jose Seriano got the start for Toronto, while Cleveland sent Tanner Beebe to the mound. Fans of the Prince Albert Raiders will have a new place to watch their games this season. The league announced that they are moving regular season games in the Western Hockey League to YouTube on a temporary basis. The shift follows some uncertainty over former streaming partner Victory Plus. Western Hockey League leadership says more details on the YouTube streams will be released before opening night on September 18th. The NBA has completed its salary cap circumvention investigation of Kawhi Leonard and the Los Angeles Clippers. The league has stripped LA of 5 first-round picks, fined the team $30 million, and suspended several members of the front office team. Kawhi Leonard himself was also fined $700,000. With this matter now resolved, Leonard should have a clear path to join the Toronto Raptors. Patrick Mahomes remains on track to play when the Kansas City Chiefs open their NFL season against the Denver Broncos. The two-time MVP has been focused on returning since undergoing knee surgery in December. Mahomes has worked with the first team throughout training camp, but didn't play in any preseason games. In tennis, Montreal's Felix Auger-Aliassime is set to take on Russian Kirill Kachanov in a second-round action at the U.S. Open today. The third-seeded Auger-Aliassime is coming off a win over Australia's Riki Hijikata. Well, that's NBC Sports. The Indigenous Phrase of the Day is next.
1: Keeping culture alive, the Indigenous Phrase of the Day on NBC.
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12: It's 12:45 on the North at noon. The family of Gerald Straightnose recently completed a walk from Kamsack to the RCMP headquarters in Regina. They were seeking answers after the 61-year-old man died in police custody in June 2025.
3: Chief Dustin Brass, the nation that I belong to is the Key First Nation.
6: Chief Brass, you were involved in the discussion today with the family of Gerald for the justice walk for Gerald Straightnose. How was that conversation with the RCMP today?
3: One of the things that I urged when we met with the RCMP today was that they don't just hear words and give us false affirmations that they hear us. What we're looking for is meaningful steps of action. We're not wanting to just share and come and sit in a moment in time. We're wanting to take and share in that moment and then further take that further into the actions that we see, the respect that we have. You know, for my nation in particular, we enter into a time in history where we're entering into 151 years since the signing of treaty. And that signing of treaty, you know, we agreed to be served and protected by the RCMP of this land, on our own land. And still to this day, 151 years later, we walk from our nation all the way to Regina in recognition that that failure is still happening to our people and we're still facing that. So there needs to be work done, there needs to be action. The chiefs in our area have committed to sitting down with the RCMP, and even if they want to take pilot projects into our area that will better serve our people and have a deeper understanding of that serve and protection from the RCMP that is supposed to be provided to our people. As chiefs, we're willing to be the forefront of that change, to sit down and make sure that it happens for our people, because that's why we're sitting in the places we are, is to speak for our people and to have a better reality in the life. And you know, I'm looking right now at one of the children that walked, and I want to acknowledge that walk that they had. It's a long way to walk just to have your voice heard. And you know, it was a little disappointing to sit and just be in the lobby to have this conversation. They knew we were coming. They should have set up for it. You can make excuses all you want, and that's what I talked about.
6: It was only in the lobby?
3: Yes, our meeting was only in the lobby at the RCMP barracks. And I get that they have protocol to that they don't, you know, for safety reasons, to get into a boardroom. But they should have made that those clearances, or met with us at an offsite and said, hey, we can book a room at the at a local hotel or somewhere, a mutual meeting space, so they could sit down and we could be fully heard. You know, that's the respect that we're looking for, is to sit down, have that meaningful discussion. And, you know, even though it wasn't a lobby, let's hope that the words that we spoke about today were taken forth and will be put into action, because that's what we need to see. For far too long, our people have been given maybe moments to speak, but we don't see that meaningful change happening for our communities and then for our future, because that's what it's all about, is for the future of our young ones, so that they live in a different reality than the realities that we lived in.
6: Thank you, Chief Brass. This is Danielle Dufour reporting with NBC Radio News.
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12: It's 12:50 on the North at Noon, and for North Notes today, everyone's invited to attend Flying Dust First Nation Traditional Powwow, and it's happening this weekend, September 4th, 5th, and 6th. And the grand entries will be Friday, 7 p.m., Saturday, 1 p.m. and 7 p.m., and Sunday at 1 p.m. Dancers are paid daily. There's also a drum contest. First prize, $12,000. Second is $10,000. And then other smaller prizes after that. There is camping on site. Of course, there will be things like security on site. No alcohol, drugs, or weapons are permitted in the area. But everybody is invited this weekend to stop in and enjoy the music and the dancers. That's the Flying Dust First Nation Traditional Powwow starts Friday evening.
0: 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To hear your happening on North Notes, email events at NBCRadio.com.
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11: Good afternoon. This is your noon wildfire report for Thursday, September 3rd, 2026. In fire weather today, a low to the west with a front extending towards the southeast through the province brings showers to most regions and a risk of thundershowers to central and southeastern Saskatchewan. Temperatures will range from 22 to 26 degrees. There have been 86,236 lightning strikes in the last 24 hours. There are 6 wildfires burning in the province today. 0 fires have been reported in the last 24 hours. This brings the total number of fires to date this year to 341, compared to the 5-year average of 489. Your FireWise safety tip of the day: Saskatchewan Public Safety Agency may be able to offer suppression assistance for wildfires outside of their mandated area. 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
14: The long-term goal of the artificial intelligence industry, according to companies like OpenAI and Anthropic, is to build what's called super intelligence.
15: And this means AI systems that are smarter than all of humanity combined.
14: Malo Borgon is the CEO of the Machine Intelligence Research Institute. He says a technology like that could be directed at some of the world's most complex problems.
15: So if we could get it right, we could have an era of untold prosperity where most of the world's problems could kind of be addressed.
14: But on the other hand,
15: something like that, if we lost control of it, could literally result in human extinction.
14: Borgon says that's why, in spite of competitive pressures both at home and abroad, some are now advocating for governments to step on the brakes.
15: To actually slow down the pace of progress, to stop pushing towards these powerful systems until we can actually figure out what the heck we're doing here and how they even work and how we could build something that powerful safely.
14: With Tech Trends, I'm Mike Dubusky.
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2: Ottawa is putting $4.7 billion towards a new fleet of 313 passenger cars for Via Rail. Prime Minister Mark Carney made the announcement today at Alstom's Thunder Bay plant, where the cars will be manufactured using entirely Canadian parts and labor. Greater Toronto home sales and prices both moved lower in August compared to the same month last year. It's the second time this year the average price has slipped below $1 million. Meanwhile, Air Canada is looking to expand its presence in Europe and Asia, announcing 7 new international routes to its itinerary. Looking to the markets, the S&P TSX Composite Index was up 456 points. The Dow Jones Industrial Average was up 624 points. The Canadian dollar traded 72.53 cents U.S. compared to 72.13 cents on Wednesday. The October crude oil contract was up $1.36 U.S. to $92.37 per barrel. The December gold contract was up $130 U.S. to $4,544.60 an ounce. From the Canadian Press Business Desk, I'm John Kennedy.
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1: It's 1 o'clock. It's 22 degrees in LaRonge, 18 in Prince Albert, 22 in Saskatoon, and 24 in Regina. Then say Atlanta to Ann, good afternoon. I'm Amber Dawn with NBC News.
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1: A 34-year-old Prince Albert man is facing 21 charges following a drug and firearms investigation. On August 28th, members of the Prince Albert Police Service and RCMP executed a search warrant at a home on the 400 block of 18th Street West, and a vehicle was linked to the investigation. Police say they seized a rifle, a sawed-off shotgun, a crossbow, four airsoft pistols, ammunition, and 1.3 grams of methamphetamine and a digital scale. Earlier that day, officers arrested the man on outstanding warrants, and during a search, police allegedly found 11.4 grams of methamphetamine, 2.6 grams of cocaine, a machete, and more than $2,500 worth of cash, and large quantities of small bags. The accused was charged with six offenses following his arrest and is facing 15 additional firearms and weapons-related charges. He appeared in Prince Albert Provincial Court September 3rd. And there's a new study by the Saskatchewan government, and it reveals positive public support for setting age limits on social media. According to the province's survey, over 86% of respondents agreed that major platforms like TikTok, Instagram, and Snapchat should restrict access for youth under 16. Mental Health and Addictions Minister Lori Carr says the government-led findings have been shared with Ottawa to help guide national discussions on online safety and protecting young people. While respondents broadly backed restrictions across most apps, the government survey noted YouTube was the platform most frequently identified as warranting an exemption. And there's a new Indigenous docu-series highlighting the competitive world of war canoe racing. It's set to premiere later on this month on APTN. Racing Waters. It's produced by Luke Marston, and it debuts on September 13th, and it follows First Nations paddlers competing in war canoe and outrigging races across the Pacific Northwest. The 9th series focuses largely on members of the Island Brave Canoe Club from Sunaywamuk First Nation, while also featuring racers from other canoe clubs on the West Coast circuit. Marston says the show goes beyond the races, exploring the personal stories, cultural commitments, and healthy lifestyles of the athletes. Canoeing was always important to Indigenous communities, and Racing Waters has already been renewed for a second season. And in Alberta, election officials say 290,000 Albertans have applied to vote early by mail in the province's separation referendum. Deputy Chief Electoral Officer Dallas Stotes says the scale of the demand means they're moving up the deadline to apply for the ballots by 2 weeks, to September 25th.
4: As you can imagine, with this sort of volume, it takes a lot to move that through the systems, the various systems, whether it's, you know, the sorting systems, the printer systems, the mail delivery service systems. That is a lot of volume to move.
1: On October 19th, Albertans will vote on whether they want to stay in Canada or to have a second binding referendum to quit Confederation. And that's the latest from the NBC Newsroom. Remember, our news is available online anytime at NBCRadio.com. 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
3: 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And Friday, September 11th in Hatchet Lake from noon to 6 p.m. at the Band Hall. 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
7: NBC weather forecast for the north central region, including LaRonge, northeast region, including Pelican Narrows, Sandy Bay, Cumberland House, Creighton, and the northwest region, Beauval, Buffalo Narrows, Isle of Crosse, and LaLoche. Mix of sun and cloud up for today. Looks like a high to 23. Clearing this evening, low 16. Tomorrow's going to be mainly sunny with a high of 27. Athabasca region, Stony Rapids, Black Lake, Uranium City, and Fond du Lac. Mix of sun and cloud today, high 23. Good chance of showers tonight, low 16. Tomorrow, showers. Risk of a thunderstorm in the afternoon with a high of 18. Prince Albert, showers with risk of a thunderstorm today, high 22. A few clouds tonight, low 12. Tomorrow, mix of sun and cloud with a high of 26. Saskatoon and Regina, mix of sun and cloud today, high 25. A few clouds tonight, low 13. Mix of sun and cloud tomorrow, high 29. Right now, Stony Rapids showing 21, Uranium City at 21, Collins Bay, Wollaston Lake, 18, LaLoche, Buffalo Narrows, 18, Meadow Lake, Green Lake, 20, North Battleford, 24, Flin Flon, Creighton, 23, Saskatoon at 24, Regina at 26, Yorkton not reporting. You guys got to get your thermometer fixed, I think. Waskasoo 18, LaRonge 22, and Prince Albert right now 17 degrees.
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0: Horizon, the feeling, NBC Saskatchewan's Indigenous Radio Network. No, Jordan picking that one. 1:14. It's Thursday. What do you need to hear? Because picket play is on until 2 o'clock. That means requests until 2. What do you need to hear? I've only got so many spots though. So tell me what you need sooner rather than later. Text me up 306-425-4101. I need the name of the song and who sings it. Okay. You can also head to our Facebook post. It's the one about dating one of them sketchy dudes from an 80s music video. It's way funnier when you see it. But yeah, you can post there too. One of those two ways, tell me what you need to hear.
1: Pasute, on zone orientation. 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Tasika Un Ul Ka, Pegaros Kernule, Ayer Asari Nustela de Sadonel Tu, Asik Echa, Ul Nisi, Ayer Venice House. 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Prince Albert. Darren Tainlisi. 2 a.m. with an Saint Azuce. Dean Ginotan. Cool. Switch LD. Sineke. Tazu Tazan. Darren Tainlisi. Casino Chico Darusiansen. They're both here. 306-922-2222.
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1: 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What up, mom?

With Ashanti, Mesmerize, NBC, Saskatchewan's Indigenous Radio Network. Hey, it's 1:24. It's Thursday. It's September 3rd. Today is Bowling League Day. Part of a bowling league? Okay. National Skyscraper Day and National Baby Back Ribs Day, which is probably now my new favorite day of the year. Come on. Halloween, you got to do all the decorating and stuff. Baby Back Rib Day? It's just the ribs. Timberlake, Nelly Furtado,

0: collective soul under heaven's skies. NBC, Saskatchewan's Indigenous Radio Network. 1:31 for your Thursday. I'm Chris Knight, Spider-Man. It's crossing more barriers here. It just crossed the $2.33 billion worldwide. That dethrones Avatar, The Way of the Water, and settles into third place in box office history. Yeah, the only ones it's trailing behind, Avengers Endgame and the original Avatar. So, I mean, Sony and Marvel, they're doing all right. They're okay, right? They're rewriting their own records in here, but I think they're happy to do it. The real question kicks in, can it close in on that Endgame gap, right? $2.799 billion. Again, Spider-Man at $2.33 billion, so $2.799. Could it pull it? Maybe. It's inching so close that, yeah, it probably could. I do wonder, though. It is a lot of, because we're talking box office numbers. I'm curious how much of that is affected by the cost of movie tickets nowadays, right? Like, they seem pretty high. And if you compare them to movie tickets from 10, 15, 20 years ago, I mean, I would expect the numbers to be high, but are as many people going?
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0: NBC weather, north, central, northeast, and northwest regions getting a mix of sun and cloud today with a high of 23. Clearing this evening, low 16. Tomorrow, mainly sunny, high 27. For the Athabasca region, mix of sun and cloud today, high 23. Good chance of showers tonight, low 16. Tomorrow showers, risk of a thunderstorm for the afternoon and a high of 18. Prince Albert's going to see showers with a risk of a thunderstorm today, high 22. A few clouds tonight, low 12. Mix of sun and cloud tomorrow, high 26. Saskatoon and Regina, mix of sun and cloud today, high 25. A few clouds tonight, low 13. Mix of sun and cloud tomorrow, high 29. Right now, Stony Rapids 21, Uranium City at 21, Collins Bay, Wollaston Lake 18, Lalosh Buffalo Narrows 18, Meadow Lake, Green Lake 20, North Battleford 24, Flin Flon Creighton 23. Saskatoon 24, Regina 26, Yorkton not reporting. Waskasoo 18, LaRange 22, and Prince Albert right now 17 degrees.
4: It's Chris, your knight in flabby armor.

It's Kim Carnes, Betty Davis Eyes, NBC, Saskatchewan's Indigenous Radio Network, NBC. Hey, it's Chris Knight with you. It's 1:38. Coffee, apparently, this is according to the experts, coffee, you don't have to actually drink it to get happier from it. Now, this study involved some research from the university in the United Kingdom, and they basically found caffeine drinkers recorded better moods after a cup of coffee or tea in the first 2.5 hours of waking up compared to later that day. But even if you're not a caffeine addict, it can still help you feel in a better mood. So maybe just having it around, having that smell go through the office, good way to especially deal with a Monday. Keep it in mind, Allison Ray Strong, Falling for You, NBC.

0: Love It, Steve Earle's Guitar Town, NBC, Saskatchewan's Indigenous Radio Network. 1:45 for your Thursday. Listen, brand new school year, lots of kids going off to classes, parents. Oh, you know, for us, it's the most wonderful time of the year. Come on, kids gone, right? But here's the thing. Sometimes those mornings could be rough, especially if you didn't spend time in the last couple of weeks of summer getting ready for the early bedtime, right? It hits. It just hits harder, right? So, question today, what is the best way to wake up sleepy kids for school? You have lots of suggestions already flowing in on this. But what's funny is you can tell there's different kinds of parenting, right? Because, for example, April on our Facebook is saying, oh, hugs and kisses, best way to wake up kids. Yeah. Oh, no, it just popped in. Ronaldo, is that what it is? Kisses and cuddles, slowly, let them wake up happy. I was not that kind of parent, and neither were mine, because there's a lot of other ones showing up in here. Banging pots and pans. Thank you, Tammy. Caitlin says, my mom used to bust open the door and yell, you missed the bus, about 30 minutes before the bus came. I feel like you can only use that so many times. Gus going with play loud music. That happened a lot. Slim Whitman on the record player. Dad would crank that. Whew, no, thank you. What about you? What do you think? What is the best way to wake up sleepy kids when it's time for school, right? They're having trouble getting up. What is the best way? Join the conversation on our Facebook or shoot me a text, 306-425-4101.
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Shaboozy Highway, NBC, Saskatchewan's Indigenous Radio Network. 151 for your Thursday. Great job picking songs, guys. Couldn't get to all of them, right? I mean, we only really have spots for 11, 12 songs in the hour. So we do have more pick and play tonight, though. That'll help out, right? If I didn't make it to your song this afternoon, try back tonight, 8 till 10 o'clock, our next round of pick and play. 2 o'clock news just around the corner. Crystal Shawanda still on the way, and right now, Shine Down. 365.

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1: It's 2 o'clock. It's 22 degrees in LaRonge, 18 in Prince Albert, 24 in Saskatoon, and 26 in Regina. Dance Atlanta Tayan, good afternoon. I'm Amber Dawn with NBC News.
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1: A 37-year-old woman has died from her injuries. She was the victim of an assault in the early morning of August 14th in Regina. Police were called to the 1400 block of Oscana Street in the West Alley for a report of an injured person. When they arrived, they found 37-year-old Rebecca Autumn Matheson suffering from significant injuries. She was taken to hospital by EMS, and on August 31st, she passed away. Investigators with the Regina Police Service Majors Crime Unit are working with the Saskatchewan Coroner Service to determine the circumstances that led to the victim's death. And anyone with information is encouraged to contact the police or Saskatchewan Crime Stoppers. This is Regina's fifth homicide of 2026. A major critical minerals project in northeast Saskatchewan is getting closer to commercial production. Eldorado Gold says its $1 billion McIlvenna Bay copper and zinc mine expects to hit full operation by the end of this quarter. Deemed a project of national importance by Ottawa, the underground facility is projected to run for 18 years, producing tens of millions of pounds of copper and zinc. The company expects to employ around 450 full-time workers at full capacity, with over 30% of its current workforce being Indigenous. Production of the mine will mark a key step forward in Canada's strategy to secure homegrown critical minerals for clean energy and advanced manufacturing. A new report from the Assembly of First Nations is showing a worsening infrastructure in reserve schools across Canada. The study reveals that 77 schools require immediate replacement, while more than 225 face severe overcrowding. AFN National Chief Cindy Woodhouse-Nipanak is calling on Ottawa to invest $19 billion over the next two decades in the upcoming federal budget to address the issue. The National Chief warns that deteriorating facilities and a lack of teachers' housing needs to be addressed. And the Bank of Canada has unveiled a new $20 bill, the first Canadian paper currency to feature an image of King Charles. Charles' portrait is featured vertically on the bill, which remains green and retains an image of the Canadian National Vimy Memorial in France. It also has new security features to prevent counterfeiting. Bank of Canada Governor Tiff Macklem says that the note will come into circulation early next year.
4: It has been more than 70 years since a new monarch appeared on a Canadian banknote. This is the first banknote to feature the portrait of His Majesty King Charles III, following his succession to the throne after the death of Her Majesty Queen Elizabeth II.
1: The king ascended to the throne in September of 2022 after the death of his 96-year-old mother, who reigned for 70 years. And that's the latest from the NBC Newsroom. Remember, our news is available online anytime at NBCRadio.com. Weather is next.
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8: NBC weather forecast for the north central region, including LaRange, northeast region, including Pelican Arrows, Sandy Bay, Cumberland House, Creighton, and the northwest region, Beauval, Buffalo Narrows, Isle La Crosse, and La Loche. Clearing this evening, you're looking at a low of 16, mainly sunny tomorrow, high 27. Athabasca region, Stony Rapids, Black Lake, Uranium City, and Fond du Lac. 60% chance of showers tonight, low 16. Showers tomorrow, risk of a thunderstorm in the afternoon, high 18. Prince Albert gets a few clouds tonight, low 12. Mix of sun and cloud tomorrow, high 26. Saskatoon and Regina, a few clouds tonight, low 13. Mix of sun and cloud tomorrow, high 29. Right now, Stony Rapids at 21, Uranium City at 21, Collins Bay, Wollaston Lake, 18, La Loche, Buffalo Narrows, 17, Meadow Lake, Green Lake, 21, North Battleford, 25, Flin Flon, Creighton, 24, Saskatoon showing 26, Regina, 26, Yorkton not reporting, Waskasoo, 17, LaRange, 22, and Prince Albert, right now, 20 degrees.
9: 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Shopping.

0: sunrise, sunburn, sunsets. NBC. Hey, it's 2:14. It's your Thursday. So his other song, Fish Hunt Golf Drink, when that one came out, Luke Cockshaly caught a lot of flack on social media. A lot of people accusing him of using artificial intelligence to write the song. Now, he did co-write the song with Chase McGill and Matt Dragstrom, and he's like maintained that AI had nothing to do with it. In fact, the inspiration from the song apparently came from a text conversation with Riley Green. He was actually talking about this on a podcast here recently, saying that he was making plans with Riley, and he suggested, well, fish, hunt, golf, drink was going to be the idea, right? Now, he said, Riley didn't write it with me, but then I told him, told the world that Riley was the reason that this text came out. And Riley, being the funny guy, said, don't associate that with me because of all the flack for the AI. Anyway, it's not AI. It was in fact, Riley Green's text that had something to do with it. And actually, Riley has confirmed that already. So,
1: 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You don't need to

0: Neighbor Ford in Shelbrook, celebrating 40 years since Neighbor Ford first started taking care of Saskatchewan's vehicle needs. And one of the guys that's now a part of this great family-run organization is Adam Olson. You are the northern representative for Neighbor Ford, meaning basically anywhere outside of the Shelbrook region, you are there to help people get into a new or used Ford.
1: Absolutely. 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
0: Now, you two help with bands a lot, too. And I mean, they have special needs for transporting a lot of people. How do you help out our northern bands and First Nations?
1: They are a huge part of our business. We appreciate it. One of the big things that we can do is I am mobile. A lot of times it's not always convenient for people to travel to Shelbrook. Mm-hmm. So I will travel out, sit down and discuss what they're needing and put the plan together. And we can finalize everything right on their own doorstep.
0: And you can also help them with delivery of the vehicle, too.
1: That's a huge part of what we do. We've got a team of

Ernest Munoz, NBC Saskatchewan's Indigenous Radio Network. 2:21, it's Thursday, new school year upon us. Question I've got today, what is the best way to wake up sleepy kids for school? Loud music was one of the big ones that came up. Stomp it on the floor, yelling them awake. There are nice parents showing up in here too. A couple of suggestions for ice cold water, a bucket of ice cold water. Listen, I do not, like, I cannot stress this enough. I have no qualms about pouring ice water on a kid you've told to wake up multiple times. As a parent, I have no problem with that. But I will point out, it's going to make a big mess for cleaning up later. I'm just saying, I would stick with the air horns. Thank you for the suggestions coming in on there. I want your thoughts. What's the best way to wake up kids that are sleeping for school? Join the conversation on Facebook or text me 306-425-4101.

0: That'll get your toes tapping. James Barker Band, Somebody I Know, NBC 229. Listen, if you are tapping your toes, getting a little movement in, heads up, your smartwatch may be feeding you inaccurate calorie-burning information. Apple, Samsung, Garmin, all these smartwatches overestimate the number of calories you burn by, well, at least 110 calories. Now, this is according to studies that have been done. Fitbit watches, I mean, consistently glitchy when they're producing dramatically over and underestimations when it comes to calorie burn. Garmin ones, apparently these watches are most likely to overshoot your calorie expenditure, I guess. Apple watches tend to be the most accurate, but they're still off by quite a bit. Those with high level of body fat are also more likely to get inaccurate results, as according to research that was done. They can be a good tool so far as they're accurate, right? I mean, smartwatches are among the most popular types of wearable technology, and a lot of people invest in these things. So, I mean, if you do have one, good. Consider it a guideline, but yeah, it's not necessarily going to be 100% accurate. Just be cautious with that.
1: Mä mäkä niu kissegau ja kun stage mä vie kaua niin mitä hän mui piisem piegu mä tsi muin shoti ko namaks ta benani smagan sigi ko tiu chumi ga chep min to nigi chigi min to nawa che ka wia ja ko mi 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
0: NBC weather forecast for the north, central, northeast, and northwest regions. Clearing this evening with a low of 16. Mainly sunny tomorrow, high 27. Athabasca region, good chance of showers tonight, low 16. Showers tomorrow, risk of a thunderstorm in the afternoon, high 18. Prince Albert's, few clouds tonight, low 12. Mix of sun and clouds tomorrow, high 26. Saskatoon and Regina, a few clouds tonight with a low of 13. And a mix of sun and clouds tomorrow, high to 29. Right now, Stony Rapids 21, Uranium City 21, Collins Bay, Wollaston Lake 18, Lalosh Buffalo Narrows 18, Meadow Lake, Green Lake 21, North Battleford 25, Flin Flon Creighton 24, Saskatoon at 26, Regina 26, Yorkton not reporting, Waskasoo 17, LaRange 22, and Prince Albert 20 degrees.
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0: Scotty McCreary and Damn Straight NBC 248 for your Thursday. Listen, a lot of stars, they go around places on tour and they have their rider with them. That's the thing that basically says what they have to have backstage waiting for them, basically, right? Some can get pretty elaborate, but Scotty, this is pretty straightforward. He was talking about it recently, saying that I swear, I think it might just have like bread, peanut butter, and jelly on there, because you want a peanut butter and jam sandwich, why not, right? He says it has grown since then, but like some of that was pretty much the original. He says now he thinks there's cold beer and whiskey for everyone to enjoy as a request that was added over the years, but other than that, he says keep it pretty simple.
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0: NBC 252. It's Thursday. Coming up, 3 o'clock news package. Denny Honey just around the corner as well. Johnny Cash to get us there with A Boy Named Sue, NBC.
1: Well, my daddy left home when I was 3, and he didn't leave much to Ma and me. Just this old guitar and an empty bottle of booze. 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Well, he must have thought that it was quite a joke, and it got a lot of laughs from lots of folks. 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

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I tell you, I've fought tougher men, but I really can't remember when. He kicked like a mule and he bit like a crocodile. I heard him laugh and then I heard him cussing. He went for his gun and I pulled mine first. He stood there looking at me and I saw him smile. He said, son, this world is rough, and if a man's gonna make it, he's gotta be tough. And I know I wouldn't be there to help you along. So I give you that name, and I said goodbye. I knew you'd have to get tough or die. And it's that name that helped to make you strong. Yeah. He said, now you just fought one hell of a fight, and I know you hate me, and you got the right to kill me now, and I wouldn't blame you if you do. But you ought to thank me before I die for the gravel in your guts and the spit in the eye, because I'm the that named you Sue. Yeah, what could I do? What could I do?

0: 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And if I ever have a son, I think I'm gonna name him Bill or George, anything but Sue. I still ain't that man.
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1: It's 3 o'clock. It's 24 degrees in LaRonge, 20 in Prince Albert, 26 in Saskatoon, and in Regina. Dense Atlantite, and good afternoon. I'm Amber Dawn with MBC News.
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1: LaRonge RCMP are asking for the public's help in identifying a suspect in a robbery. On July 16th, just after 6 p.m., LaRonge RCMP received a report of a robbery at a business on LaRonge Avenue. Investigation determined a suspect threatened an employee with bear spray, then stole two bottles of alcohol. The employee did not report physical injuries to police. LaRonge RCMP have been investigating since and are now asking for the public's help in identifying the suspect. The suspect is male, and we have uploaded a photo up on our website at mbcradio.com. If you recognize this suspect or have any information about this theft, please call the LaRonge RCMP or Saskatchewan Crime Stoppers. The University of Regina celebrated the opening of its new Saskatoon campus with a ribbon-cutting ceremony today, marking a new chapter for the faculties of nursing, social work, and the Francophone University. The new facility offers enhanced classrooms, spaces for smudging and Indigenous cultural activities, gatherings and study areas, also teaching studios and advanced technology to support flexible learning options. The new campus was made possible through $4.2 million in financial support from the Government of Saskatchewan. A new study conducted by the Saskatchewan government reveals positive public support for setting age limits on social media. According to the province's survey, over 86% of respondents agree that major platforms like TikTok, Instagram, and Snapchat should restrict access for youth under 16. Mental Health and Addictions Minister Lori Carr says the government-led findings have been shared with Ottawa to help guide national discussions on online safety and protecting young people. While respondents broadly backed restrictions across most apps, the government survey noted YouTube was the platform most frequently identified as warranting an exemption. The Saskatchewan Cancer Agency's Breast Check Mobile Mammography Units are visiting communities across Saskatchewan in the coming weeks. The West Route still includes stops in Beauvel, and they'll be there until the 4th, Maple Creek, Shaunavon, and Gravelburg. And the East Route is currently serving LaRonge through till to September 11th and will be going to Nipawin from September 21st to October 16th. No doctor referrals are needed for the screenings, and appointments can be booked up to 6 weeks in advance by calling 1-855-584-8228. And Finance Minister François-Philippe Champagne has announced the federal tax on gasoline, diesel, and aviation fuel will remain suspended until the end of January. Champagne says the move will give Canadians some practical relief when they need it most.
4: We've been there for you for housing. We've been there for you with respect to the price of grocery, and we're going to be there to support you with the price of gas.
1: The suspension of federal fuel excise taxes will be phased back in over 3 months, beginning at 50% of the regular rate in February and March before returning to normal in April. And that's the latest from the MBC Newsroom. 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
1: It's 3:05, and time to take a look at your Environment Canada forecast. For the north central region, including LaRonge, northeast region, including Pelican Narrows, Sandy Bay, Cumberland House, and Creighton, northwest region, including Beauvale, Buffalo Narrows, and Isle of Cross, and La Loche. Today was mainly cloudy. There was some showers and a high of 23. Tonight is clearing with a low of 16, and Friday will be mainly sunny and a high of 27. For the Athabasca region, including Stony Rapids, Black Lake, Uranium City, and Fond du Lac. Today, there's a mix of sun and cloud and a high of 23. Tonight is mainly cloudy and a chance of showers with a low of 16. Friday, you'll see some more showers and a high of 18 degrees. For Prince Albert, today is cloudy with some showers and a high of 22. Tonight, there's going to be a few clouds and a low of 12. Friday, there will be a mix of sun and cloud and a high of 26 degrees. For Saskatoon and Regina, there was a mix of sun and cloud today and a high of 25. Tonight, there will be a few clouds and a low of 12 degrees. Friday, there will be a mix of sun and cloud and a high of 29. Warming up. Looking at temperatures around the region, there's no weather alerts in place. Stony Rapids' current temperature is 22. Uranium City is 22. Collins Bay Wollaston Lake is 19. Buffalo Narrows, 19. Meadow Lake Green Lake is 22 degrees. North Battleford is sitting at 26. Flin Flon Creighton is 24. Saskatoon is currently 25 degrees. Regina also 25. Yorkton is not reporting. And Waskasu is 18. LaRonge is mostly cloudy and 23. And Prince Albert here mostly cloudy and 22 degrees.
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Head Lorote, solo de MBC de la Hon Nero Thase, Cusi David McIntyre, who she is. 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In a root acid, don't zinneke. 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Zinne di round a hazi. Environment Canada, but a vare. It in a hobby asked yasi. Ya must see no one since he sellot in a don't zinneke. MBC, then a horn near old nice. David McIntyre, who she see.

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2: Tinnanet Lands and Resources, Nukarat Kisi, Tinnanet Tananati, Tanagaha, Winan Nenesa, 10 year anniversary tour, we celebrations, and I'd say de Kyushi Hassan presentations, the hotel, with our nearby Zia, Sanate Dil, I said, and I only do the Nuaho Ansan, residents to partners, Kaldeo Kiha, and Serenitin Delas. 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
1: 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Anzi Union at Chasa, a Ya Yuhus Chunuledaha, Agalos Natha, Agalos Natha, Lahus Tonuthende, Asubanguru Shanuthende, choose QPSK.ca News Inule.
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6: Ed Lorot is a lot of the ABC did out the Roth Asi Kutla Honin, which he seen to have given us chief. Assembly of First Nations rat to school infrastructure, Labekazo and Nusare Yazan, Altla, Honest Elaja, Tatisa, Quita facilities, Jacanandak, Aya, critical condition, Tatisim, Quia new report AFN Ielsin, and Helco Tisa. 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Schools, tunnel, aoneka, sequila, severe overcrowding. Dati, national chief Cindy Widows Nipanak, and her quote the unsafe classrooms. Ureshnilante, chu teacher, lasinate haye, the gonel aon. It are students to staff Hunel Yale Natesa. Kutla major mine project Northeast Saskatchewan Zen Thile to commercial production one the Asim. El Dorado Gold Aratu Malkovina Bay Copper to Zinc Mine full operations one the Asim. 3/4 bellade that is a qui facility is getting jazzal nanaha ho azam. 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Ku Saskatchewan government new study doth it seem. What it is on vegetare the age limits. Denagaye el anten nunt aha sequi social media ke. Question is get done and ask it ha percent tam por el kare. Kodani then some. Don't the platforms TikTok, Instagram, Snapchat sequi baho ali hele. Klaas get hat other bereft ya yaten, kui hul a Ottawa helko disan. Ida Ladoha, national discussions by Atire Canada Gaya, 3 Bazi online.

0: 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New development hose. Regina Zent, kui 3 acre lot is a Westera neighborhood. Tuin unt aha early learning to child care center. 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Then a bit diha hulisan, then a donel tronum, la bazu, the antubeliat hiha counseling support. Saskatchewan government, somebody asked $1.3 million facilities, nezualiha, don't eat the nebet diha intellectual disabilities. We somebody, 15 community organizations, da group homes, not on esni, respite homes, uti day programs hal isam. Projects itri basisam accessibility upgrades the kitchen satanalio bathrooms the bit asitzen satanalieha ku province ratu e investments it a facilities safe asa ho adilanto the accessible that disim ku eskedi businesses federal funding betedi asa. It with Abahonel Yaili US Terrace for $11.6 million. Int asan businesses soha. Officials ratu manufacturers bitedi asan the productivity is walyo kuti atser kesial yasan domestic supply chains the new markets tsanel aha. Kuin shantane Drake meat processors hayat heap. Koti, it's on Banuanint, Trio Yasa, Puruna Selante, Nunishi, Bazi, a second at Zente. Queer on Nisi, Salotene, Honnike or Churros, and it always say Janos, Inole, NBCRadio.com. Sas tell that Danene at Hinwani Adore Isi, Dene Janate, Nest Huetzen, Wollaston Lake Chu, Hatchet Lake First Nation, Astaneko Selide, and Nanu Seho Asen. Sas tell Internet Chu, Home Phone Services, Edritzen Infinite Network, October Esotranch Adal, Ultrachantu, Koselide Services Alan Nahelis Huta, Edridanante at Hinwani Asi, Appointment Hutsiha, E Ananu Aha. 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Dridantuho I existing network thanks to Hatchet Lake First Nation began others in October Sotranch Adal Hultare Iat went dane Kose 1-800 SAS Teljanioski Dunsinike appointment Hustiha Kui 1-800-727-5835.
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3: Good scene out air CST Bas Environment Canada Badagara Dao Sinuhabake was T Lazio Naro Horecha Hunkao Sandy Bay Cameron House Creighton Ya Dodson the to the Galdes Chio Cocho Kwon Hintilas Twe And now, Prince Albert, Saskatoon, Regina, do tell the gig, although, Nakita, the Lutzen, Honed, the look, a beak, although, Nakitinit, out, non, and Nasket, Housen, Honed, the Lassim. Good temperatures, Tahu, ah, Zin, this, so it's easy, 3:12 o'clock. This shots, and it's hot, hot, the Lutzen, Honed, the Lassim. So, Keenitz, and hot, hot, the Lu. Thanks to which you Collins Bay Earth is it hot hot adal nasi chubra ta sa yisu tenil si si eskedi jadal de chanazaga kanuelna. 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Yorkton a little report dot DC a yeroha. 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
1: Adorote salute de ABC dera onirot asim. Kusi David McIntyre, who she is here to PAGC Gathering of Nations. Nenesh Jastuk abbi. Which last another tazon tuotzi. 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
2: Nazon don't kabin religion. It's a religion.
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1: 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Yat hi basis aye, ye dare was a co conto bonidia.
2: Ah, ye conto bonidis anku, ye dare bedinde, a seal sea had dwala. Tahil silo see or a new ye dare brick headers on conto no it's or in an oral sir. Could there da serious alaja, the traditional way of no new hits ille, then it's ille set at dine. Kulikuli Ashun Bukanash Saruti Ashun Thiris Allah. Kudun Peer Tribal Council built the Senator the Islajani last about 3-4 years ago. Kuyaruti Ashne the Hera Lasna Jania. So Ashne the built it does it at the ceremony would say like every morning. Don't three mornings for the last 3 mornings, Rajon Sadil Tio, Wedoke Tipina Date Age. 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
2: 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Who, like, pipes were mown, like, in the morning, yael tide, then a goda di beba yael tide. Who don't do beba yael tide, then a goda who daily, beba hurin nile. School yistan in delu, nani school yistan in yao. Tha yon ne ni tha dana, maybe 20 years or more. Ko dana beganest khaj on Prince Albert den a goda shan thos yistan in dilne. Ko don zina go, well you want to see dan lin la ye. No, non a nurse dan is, so non a doctor is, so dentist is, so well you non a the, dal si denedari dil, RCMP, idi a dan is, is a. Ko no it's a native people, ki the is a, doga dan ana ya tshi court ki is a judge di dan lin la, non a the lawyer dan lin. So we're not losing. No, ne. No, it's in the name of the UK. Kuli, don't you know which are near the hot in Sani Dilgi, yet as in which are near Henry Neha. It is yet a Galan Neha. Kuli, that del Gai Benenege, education, I had CC, then a Gode, a Yidare, Betsy Dide, and so on, that's not Dilha. No. Last week before the disease deals and John Newitz then young people from Athabasca region pilot had done this and they're flying the airplanes ilado no so reliant no on el niland ilhuland is reliant you know native people native nation contesa
1: ya began to ask you that traditional way of healing then na kanawe di tanto nas ni si set khani selol ni tiote ans na de ant ki then shusra ani dana na khana we di ha ko do hon ti ya dre modern medicine dat di ay dat or a sal ya olu ay dat o traditional way to three western medicine
2: there a hon other ni za za de sa ya la na wo ni sa ko do ta ni zo si de lo jan ni de lo san isha Ola dilila saka narasho yala nile.
3: Traditional Western medicine di betura a tena sayat ura ondela. Hospital be diniti do, lo, tanto health gala nasi ayi be diri delti hadduwe. Lo, isa hud hud hondesa. Ko traditional way of healing ayi ti tena sayat ura sila. Lo, kanto sa gala nani de, Asun is thousand, but real hour nene dena. Ko see tante abigi yagi last about 40 years on the don't sober la se. No, for the first 5 years who sober in low, a year requested some que she end up in a hospital in Saskatoon. Ko ye not athanul taro doctor gi no at least sign of sin the wisne. Ko set on que could de. Sign of the Hene, and on the sign only, Sahene. Go where traditional medicine man, Bekuril Gane, but since he's Tilene. So, kozi shin la ko ala cross need us. Alberto Genesa in a quit. Or a young son zikirin the as a in a quit, or a traditional medicine at an a coenne. Co cancer at the denashana at da lao the other illness at denashana at da lala in a quit, but on quit or at a Muriel who is on a quit bolt with their past on a quit your need also a year done quit day. Setsango as a new here is tea arne.
2: A year it's a Becky Yanand is this word. No, I roco, but some quit, and I did it since it's unquit, or not a year two, four times sweat not eat as o, quino quans and I eat as. No quan eat as o, a year oco, other land, nature, Gastana has unquit. No, not dijo, Anna dijo. Quire it's a Becayan Tina Linsaska Tunson. Doctor, you can't hear because I eat us. I need us old, but in doctor who you know in the go to a busy dither on a to the completely heal any. Then all there are any within 1 month. Con't conny thoughts and conrests are also needs and ill any. Could look at oat yano his name. No, don't in a deed oat yahene. See, go shale this, you know. It are you see a goal, you know, Kuridi. A yara, a yara sinko, a yid Albert on ten on da jow, that's in Dene, who is in Dene, other Basque region, or you see Dene, Denison Sine, community Tamada, Kuke Alan Naja, Kuyuko Sesne. You have to carry on with the sweat zone, it's on Kubitin, noon, it's in Dene, and near Dene. That's when I started now, the sweat. Go, where you done a case yet or a seal is it? Oh, yeah, quite the ukulele, belluliti, no, the bonny, dilade bonny, dilila. But oril the adeti, but oril the good, the traditional way of healing the hunte. Noni dene son, baganestra, night de, canade, nezunda, silote, no, creed and eonte. Like a different tribes so in Duke around Prince Albert to Kelosi. The traditional way going to Dan Nare Yikes it Liu Nikes it Liu Nisanas new token is she see the Yarel Tu Yishuela. Co Idara Ibedinet a wood do let us in la. No, a ye that our traditional way of healing ki yanander. No.
1: And Mesoin ya, Metsianist ki horret ni, Jam. Ko fengshun se bki yadini an nanatan fengshun ho is onen
3: anti shuns ho is ones an ko don for the last 3 years ye te shuns na thi sin le ne ye de to ko vet ho ther ne ko sin bai de le la jane ko se non ne ho sin den black le ko sin dan lo ya ye ke does it lo ye to rest azo no Aya sila to ben honestia, so quan a charter, of course, it's on credit, you did it, but do other.
2: So that all the Nazi nearly see what to the Nazis near. A yard on the shoes, three lund and a whole nil of the laity. None of the no which I asked you, none of the want illa. So that all the Nitro is through Lucy Cohil the near as a Derco is going to be available again to shoes begin I star on Tazen. Could you get your side at the Athuth shoes better drill aya? Don't need it then that Uda in Nanisi. The movement of the residential school, the movement of government, and to which I need, which I need, or who can I deny? Is it honest in which I was in the journey? And go, don't do but as in an ill needy, but real there, and go see, you know, I was born a Catholic, and I'm still a Catholic who he be doing as now do as it. Yeah, okay, the guy who has no degree did and sits on Quicho. No, he's yet I are real to the North Kennedy, but by a two hunter. A yas all and not is on Hallowed in several years here. Could don't just need daily, like I said, no. Then I saw Borat in what an American is turn out till Santa Cule, Todd and Aguin, La Horizon, say hoot in.
0: Ah, oddi, there, Victor, yeah. Must in the sense, it don't an egg at Hibidrelia, and do it in a hellion age team. When on dates and then a goddess and then a las on to, don't you see no hunt?
2: Ah, yeah, then a goddess of banners don't have a sinner there. They don't a goddess, they're very talented people, don't to Dana, and they're very smart people, they are, no, school data, cigarettes, yaw there. No, like I said, or you see Donnelly and Jarolan. A yano nidi, then a go the banan ill nides and halan on the asne the hitle. I see her in shot, I lead a cule, Marcy, he lead you like in the morning. You know, good morning, as I did it, I mean, yeah. Oh, Ponto, then a go the bela like that is on. Good, they said, none of the non asson, asne the dunley, then a go the hill halan, I say. On these, it okay, no, it's an ancestors, nine dode, okay, dode, dilly, Caesar, carrying down, see you here. Don't on his heart, he canoe trip, but not in Adlila. He schooled, high school, not deals in non-ulti, non-ilanded charter, but see what he then a year causes in our dilly. Been new, which I knew he knew what he is in our deals. I don't go there, but that he knows, had a. The drugs, alcohol, so night did, and is only her new head here. A year did, Nizu Radalan, Liante. Could he cast on it, or yet I do a jersey? I sent to her, but she did his own. A high chasin, Nahil, you know, it was on. The dare ye be dinner, see, he'll seal on the lacuity, better yard, the dare ye be dinner to us on your day. A ya, Marcy, hello, sent and a goddard, don't undo an laboratory.
0: Yeah, merci, Victor. Salon in the Tunzenege, Passin in Essen, Nabarro, Alian Tunzenege.
2: Yeah, merci, Nando.

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1: It's 4 o'clock. It's 22 degrees in LaRonge and in Prince Albert. And it's 25 in Saskatoon and in Regina. Dance Atlantique and good afternoon. I'm Amber Dawn with NBC News.
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1: Battleford's RCMP are seeking some information from the public. They're looking for 18-year-old Brady Starr, chief of North Battleford. Police say he is wanted in connection with a firearm discharge incident that happened August 25th on Mosquito Grizzly Bear's Leanman First Nation. Investigators allege a firearm was discharged from a vehicle towards a residence. No one inside the home was injured. Star Chief faces several firearms-related charges and a warrant has been issued for his arrest. He's described as standing 5'7" tall, weighing 160 pounds, with brown eyes and black hair. If you see Brady Star Chief, do not approach him. Contact Battleford's RCMP by calling 310-RCMP or anonymously through Saskatchewan Crime Stoppers. And women's breast cancer screening services are rolling in northern Saskatchewan and rural Saskatchewan. The Breast Check mobile mammography units are currently in LaRonge and Beauval, with upcoming stops in Nipawin, Maple Creek, Shaunavon, and Gravelburg. Health officials say screening mammograms can be booked without a doctor's referral, and appointments are available up to 6 weeks before each community visit. To book a screening, you can call Breast Check toll-free at 1-855-584-8228. And the University of Regina celebrated the grand opening of its new Saskatoon campus with a ribbon-cutting ceremony today, marking a new chapter for the faculties of nursing, social work, and Francophone University. The new facility offers enhanced classrooms, spaces for smudging and Indigenous activities, gathering and studying areas, teaching studios, and advanced technology to support flexible learning options. The new campus was made possible through $4.2 million in financial support from the Government of Saskatchewan. A new study conducted by the Saskatchewan government reveals positive public support for setting age limits on social media. According to the province's survey, over 86% of respondents agree that major platforms like TikTok, Instagram, and Snapchat should restrict access for youth under 16. Mental Health and Addictions Minister Lori Carr says the government-led findings have been shared with Ottawa to help guide national discussions on online safety and protecting young people. While respondents broadly backed restrictions across most apps, the government survey noted YouTube was the platform most frequently identified as warranting an exemption. Canada officially has a new $20 bill set to come into circulation early next year. King Charles's portrait is featured vertically on the bill, which is still green and still features the Canadian National Vimy Memorial in France on the other side. Bank of Canada Governor Tiff Macklem unveiled the note in Ottawa today, saying the new banknote has been made more secure to prevent forgeries.
4: Banknote security is critical for Canadian consumers and businesses and for the integrity of our currency system. With this new note, the Bank of Canada continues its relentless fight against counterfeiting, because counterfeiters, unfortunately, are always on the job.
1: Macklem unveiled the bill at an event at the Rogers Centre, not at the usual Bank of Canada press conference location where its unionized security guards have been on strike since June. And that's the latest from the NBC Newsroom. Remember, our news is available online anytime at nbcradio.com. Rolling right into sports, Nathan Lukens hit a two-run double as part of a four-run fifth inning, and the Toronto Blue Jays held on for a 6-3 win over the Cleveland Guardians. The Blue Jays took the two of the three-game road series and moved a half game back of Cleveland for the third American League wild card spot. Toronto's next starts a three-game series with the Royals tomorrow in Kansas City. Looking at the NBA, an NBA spokesperson says the league is still waiting for the Toronto Raptors and Los Angeles Clippers to submit a Kawhi Leonard trade for approval. The trade would send Leonard to Toronto for Brandon Ingram, Grady Dick, and a package of draft picks. It was paused in July while the league investigated salary cap circumvention allegations involving Leonard and the Clippers. Leonard was fined, but others unpunished in the investigation's findings that were released yesterday. And Amazon's Prime Video will be the exclusive local streaming home of six NHL teams this season as part of a multi-year agreement announced by the league yesterday. Defending Stanley Cup champions Carolina, Anaheim, Columbus, Dallas, Minnesota, and St. Louis will have their games on the platform in their markets. That includes pre- and post-game coverage. That's NBC Sports. Weather is next.
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8: NBC weather forecast for the north central region, including LaRonge, northeast region, including Pelicaneros, Sandy Bay, Cumberland House, Creighton, and the northwest region, Beauval, Buffalo Narrows, Isle La Crosse, and La Loche. Going to see some clearing this evening. Looks like a low to 16. Mainly sunny tomorrow, high 27. Athabasca region, Stony Rapids, Black Lake, Uranium City, and Fond du Lac. 60% chance of showers tonight, low 16. Showers tomorrow, risk of a thunderstorm in the afternoon, high 18. Prince Albert's, few clouds tonight, low 12. Mix of sun and cloud tomorrow, high 26. Saskatoon and Regina, a few clouds tonight, low 13. Mix of sun and cloud tomorrow, high 29. Right now, Stony Rapids at 22, Uranium City 23, Collins Bay, Wollaston Lake 20, La Loche, Buffalo Narrows 20, Meadow Lake, Green Lake 23, North Battleford 25, Flin Flon, Creighton 23, Saskatoon at 26, Regina 26, Yorkton not reporting, Waskasoo 20, LaRonge 22, and Prince Albert right now 22 degrees.
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8: Here we go, end of the workday. It's your haul home. It's brought to you by Knapp Attraction in Prince Albert, Meadow Lake, Belfort, Tisdale, and Saskatoon. So the trailer for an upcoming documentary about late Rush drummer Neil Peart has been released. You can actually catch that on YouTube. It's called Neil Peart, No One's Disciple.
10: The film itself was produced by CBC, and it's going to premiere in Toronto at the International Film Festival coming up September 16th, and presumably we'll get a chance to see it shortly after that. If you happen to be a big Rush fan, that's going to be one to definitely take in. In fact, let's kick off your haul home with Rush. Tom Sawyer, crank it up.

0: six underwater.
1: Lancelot Knight and Lily, Six Underwater, NBC, Saskatchewan's Indigenous Radio Network, 418 for your Thursday. Kids back in school. I think there may still be some that start next week. But question, and this will apply even for the kids starting next week. What is the best way to wake up sleepy kids for school? Lots of great suggestions coming in here. What I find really interesting is the range in, what's the best politically correct way to say it? Niceness? That's involved with this? Because I got everything showing up on here from jeans like bang on a pot, and JR going with cherry bombs under their bed. Okay, easy, Tiger. Buckets of ice cold water. But the other end of that spectrum, Josie's going gently. You

0: or being late for school, uncomfortable enough with extra chores and home teaching. It was never an issue. I would have much rather gone to school than risk the wrath, personally. So, I mean, I tried to instill that level of fear in my kids, too. You don't want to be late for school. But what do you think? What is a good way to wake up the kids? What do you think? Bribery was one that showed up on this list. What do you think? Join the conversation up on our Facebook or text me 306-425-4101.
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0: NBC 429. It was 4 years ago today in 2022 at Wembley Stadium that a brigade, like an army of stars, including Paul McCartney, Kesha, Nile Rodgers, all joined the Foo Fighters for a tribute concert for their drummer, Taylor Hawkins, who died 6 months earlier. Also on this day in history, September 3rd, looking back 25 years ago in 2001, when thousands more fans than expected showed up to a free System of a Down concert in Los Angeles, authorities wouldn't let the band take the stage. And then a riot ensued, and their equipment was trashed. Six people got arrested. The show was to celebrate the release of their album Toxicity the following day. 35 years ago in 1991, Rush released their 14th studio album, Roll the Bones. 36 years ago in 1990, George Michael released his second solo album, Listen Without Prejudice, Volume 1. He wanted to avoid the pitfalls that came to him after the debut of Faith. He refused to tour in support of the album and wouldn't appear in the music videos. 44 years ago, Culture Club's Do You Really Want to Hurt Me is released. And 51 years ago, 1970, Canned Heat frontman Alan Wilson commits suicide at the age of 27. A litany of other rock artists soon die at the same age, including Jimi Hendrix, just 2 weeks later. There you go. That's what was going on today in music history.
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5: Lake Ontario, as you may have noticed, has been in the news lately. I first saw the lake back in 1958 when visiting my sister in Toronto. 11 years later, I lived near its shore when I worked at a radio station in St. Catharines. Many years later, at the other end of the lake, I visited my sister in the old Loyalist town of Bath near Kingston. One of my nieces lives not far away on the Bay of Quinte in Belleville. U.S. President Trump, with his executive order to rename it as Lake America, has brought confusion and dismay at his widely perceived petulant and childish act in response to Canada's refusal on agreeing to harmful trade terms with the U.S. But restarting his rhetorical attacks on Canada's sovereignty did many of us a favor, as we have been learning of the origins of the lake's name, an anglicized pronunciation of a pre-Columbian name it had for centuries. It was Lake Ontario on maps dating back to the mid-1600s, before the existence of Canada or the United States. Ontario Eel is from the Wendat or Huron language, meaning big or beautiful lake. Native leaders have expressed outrage at Trump's renaming. Wendat Grand Chief Pierre Picard called it an attempt to erase Indigenous history in the region. In a similar vein, a message from the Mississauga of the Port Credit First Nation stated, "You cannot rename away our history." Trump likely didn't know or care about any of that, but it's nice to know that we and most of the planet will always refer to Lake Ontario. For NBC, I'm Eric Forbes in Regina.
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0: NBC weather, north central, northeast, and northwest regions clearing this evening. Low 16, mainly sunny tomorrow, high 27. Athabasca region, good chance of showers tonight. Low 16, showers tomorrow, risk of a thunderstorm in the afternoon, and a high of 18. Prince Albert, few clouds tonight, low 12. Mix of sun and cloud tomorrow, high 26. Saskatoon and Regina, a few clouds tonight, low 13. Mix of sun and cloud tomorrow, high 29. Right now, Stony Rapids at 22, Uranium City 23, Collins Bay, Wollaston Lake 20, LaLoche Buffalo Narrows 20, Meadow Lake, Green Lake 23, North Battleford 25, Flin Flon Creighton 23, Saskatoon 26, Regina 26, Yorkton not reporting, Waskasu 20, LaRonge 22, and Prince Albert right now 22 degrees.
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4:40, it's your Thursday. I'm Chris Knight. So, guys, are you getting enough sleep? Because men who sleep less than 5 hours a night double the risk of heart trouble. And you're extra cranky. So, make sure you get enough sleep. Swedish House Mafia. Moth to a Flame, NBC.

0: SNBC Saskatchewan's Indigenous Radio Network. 448's Dancing with the Stars announcing they've got quite the lineup this year. Alfonso Ribeiro, Carlton, and Julianne Hough are going to be co-hosting again this year. Some of the contestants, though, Tatiana Ali, Ashley from Fresh Prince. Yep, that's she's going to be in this. You got to Amber, like Olympic figure skater Amber Glenn is in there. Jenna Dewan, she was she's like an actress. She did tons of stuff, like The Rookie. But she also used to be a former Janet Jackson backup dancer. I feel like she may have an unfair advantage in this. Connor Leavitt, got Guillermo from Jimmy Kimmel Live. Julia Stiles, actress. And Taylor Hansen, one of the Hansen brothers. How cool is that? Now, he may have an unfair advantage, too, because he's going to put the mbop right into it.
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Take You Dancing, NBC, 4:54. It's Thursday. 5 o'clock news package coming up. And we're going to pull the 5 o'clock work whistle in just a few moments. Hey, by the way, this hour of your haul home is brought to you by your locally owned Napa Traction stores. 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
1: It's 5 o'clock. It's 22 degrees in La Ronge and in Prince Albert. And it's 26 in Saskatoon and in Regina. Danse Atlantae and good afternoon. I'm Amber Dawn with NBC News.
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1: A teenage male from Creighton is facing several charges after an alleged armed robbery in the community. Creighton RCMP received a report around 6:10 p.m. on September 2nd of a suspicious male on Creighton Avenue. Police say the suspect approached two people, demanded their belongings, and threatened them while armed with a knife and wearing face coverings. Officers responded and located the suspect a short time later, arresting him nearby. The youth is charged with multiple charges, including robbery with a weapon and uttering threats. Because the accused is under the age of 18, his identity will not be released under the Youth Criminal Justice Act. The teen appeared in La Ronge Provincial Court on September 3rd. The University of Regina celebrated the opening of its new Saskatoon campus with a ribbon-cutting ceremony today. And this is marking a new chapter for the faculties of nursing, social work, and the Francophone University. The new facility offers enhanced classrooms, space for smudging and Indigenous cultural activities, gathering and study areas, teaching studios, and an advanced technology to support flexible learning options. The new campus was made possible through $4.2 million in financial support from the Government of Saskatchewan. And a new report from the Assembly of First Nations is showing a worsening infrastructure in reserve schools across Canada. The study reveals that 77 schools require immediate replacement, while more than 225 face severe overcrowding. AFN National Chief Cindy Woodhouse-Nipinak is calling on Ottawa to invest $19 billion over the next two decades in the upcoming federal budget to address the issue. The National Chief warns that deteriorating facilities and the lack of teacher housing needs to be addressed. And the Saskatchewan Cancer Agency's BreastCheck mobile mammography units are visiting communities across Saskatchewan in the coming weeks. The West route still includes stops in Beauvel, and they're there until the 4th of this month, Maple Creek, Shaunavon, and Gravelburg. The East route is currently serving La Ronge through till September 11th and will be in Nipawin from September 21st till October 16th. No doctor's referral is needed for a screening. Appointments can be booked up to 6 weeks in advance by calling 1-855-584-8228. A new study conducted by the Saskatchewan government reveals positive public support for setting age limits on social media. According to the province's survey, 86% of respondents agree that major platforms like TikTok, Instagram, and Snapchat should restrict access for youth under 16. Mental Health and Addictions Minister Lori Carr says the government-led findings have been shared with Ottawa. And while respondents broadly backed restrictions across most apps, the government survey noted YouTube was the platform most frequently identified as warranting an exemption. And Canadian journalist Lisa Laflamme says she hopes young people look at Gloria Steinem's legacy for lessons on the power of using their voice to fight for justice. Steinem, a leading voice for feminism for more than six decades, died on Wednesday at age 92. Tributes for Steinem poured in from celebrities, politicians, and people who were inspired by her fight for equity, including Laflamme.
4: Gloria Steinem has always been there in the background for me, mm-hmm. and I'm grateful for what she did in her life. And I do see that we, as women, have to keep up the work she did, especially now that we do see backsliding.
1: Steinem, who had been in declining health, died at her home in New York City. According to a post on her social media page, she had recently completed a memoir to be released this fall. Here's John Kennedy with the Canadian Press Afternoon Business Minute.
5: SeatGeek Canada has been hit with $25,000 in penalties under Ontario's new rules targeting ticket markups. The province says the reseller broke the rules in three separate ways. Rogers Stadium is facing another problem after a violent storm swept across Toronto. Two provincial gaming agencies are facing significant penalties after Canada's financial watchdog found problems with their reporting practices. FinTrack is ordering New Brunswick's Gaming Corporation and Nova Scotia's Gaming Corporation to pay significant financial penalties. Looking to the markets, the S&P TSX Composite Index was up 541 points. The Dow Jones Industrial Average was up 624 points. The Canadian dollar traded for 72.52 cents U.S. compared to 72.13 cents on Wednesday. The October crude oil contract was up 29 cents U.S. to $91.30 per barrel. The December gold contract was up $125.30 U.S. to $4,539.90 an ounce. From the Canadian Press Business Desk, I'm John Kennedy.
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6: Good afternoon. This is your noon Wildfire Report for Thursday, September 3rd, 2026. In fire weather today, a low to the west with a front extending towards the southeast through the province brings showers to most regions and a risk of thundershowers to central and southeastern Saskatchewan. Temperatures will range from 22 to 26 degrees. There have been 86,236 lightning strikes in the last 24 hours. There are 6 wildfires burning in the province today. 0 fires have been reported in the last 24 hours. This brings the total number of fires to date this year to 341 compared to the 5-year average of 489. Your FireWise safety tip of the day, Saskatchewan Public Safety Agency may be able to offer suppression assistance for wildfires outside of their mandated area. 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This is Angela Miller reporting from the Provincial Response Center in Prince Albert.
1: It's coming up to 5:08, and I have your NBC Sports update. The Toronto Blue Jays are heading to Kansas City on a winning note after defeating the Cleveland Guardians 6-3 this afternoon. Nathan Lucas led the offense with a key two-run double during a four-run fifth inning, while Brett Bateman chipped in with three hits. The Jays improved to 70 wins and 71 losses on the season and have now won 5 of their last 6 games. Toronto took 2 of 3 games in the series against Cleveland and moved to within half a game of the final American League wild card spot. Spencer Miles earned the win in relief and Louis Varland picked up his 32nd save of the season. The Blue Jays open a weekend series in Kansas City tomorrow. And Rider Nation is gearing up for one of the biggest games of CFL season this Sunday. The Saskatchewan Rough Riders host the Winnipeg Blue Bombers in the 61st Labor Day Classic at Mosaic Stadium in Regina. Kickoff is set for 5 p.m. and the annual rivalry game is expected to draw thousands of fans from across the prairies. For fans still hoping to attend, tickets remain available. The Labor Day Classic is one of CFL's longest-running traditions and marks another chapter in the history rivalry between the Riders and Blue Bombers. Curling Canada will be following an explicit rule on double-touching a stone starting this season as it adopts the World Curling Rulebook. Canada's curling governing body announced that it will fully align itself with the world's curling standards after a reduction in key differences between the organizations over the last few years. And that includes World Curling's new rule on double touching, which was at the heart of a high-profile controversy involving Canada's men's team at this year's Milan Cortina Olympics. That's NBC Sports. Weather is next.
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11: NBC weather forecast for the North Central region, including LaRange, Northeast region, including Pelican Narrows, Sandy Bay, Cumberland House, Creighton, and the Northwest region, Beauval, Buffalo Narrows, Isle of Cross, and La Loche. Clearing this evening, it's going to be a low of 16, mainly sunny tomorrow, high 27. Athabasca region, Stony Rapids, Black Lake, Uranium City, and Fond du Lac. 60% chance of showers tonight, low 16. Showers on the way for tomorrow, risk of a thunderstorm in the afternoon, high 18. Prince Albert gets a few clouds tonight, low 12. Mix of sun and cloud tomorrow, high 26. Saskatoon and Regina, a few clouds tonight, low 13. Mix of sun and cloud tomorrow, high 29. Right now, Stony Rapids, 22. Uranium City showing 22. Collins Bay, Wollaston Lake, 19. La Loche, Buffalo Narrows, 21. Meadow Lake, Green Lake, 22. North Battleford, 24. Flin Flon, Creighton, 23. Saskatoon, 26. Regina, 26. Yorkton, not reporting. Wascasoo, 20. LaRange, 19. And Prince Albert, right now, 23 degrees. Here we go into the workday, and it feels so good to be going home, doesn't it? Hey, have you seen the new $20 bills? They just released some images of them. It's got an updated Prince Chuck on there. I don't think that's like the healthiest picture I've ever seen of him. But the thing that really stands out is they're not landscape anymore. You know, normally you'd hold it like the long width-wise. But now they're like more up and down, like you'd look at a cell phone. So it's going portrait instead of landscape. And I don't know. Does that feel weird? Does that feel like we're changing it just to change it? Like everybody else on the planet uses the landscape. That would be cool that we're different, I guess. I'm not sure. I don't even know if it's going to bother me enough to worry about. Like, usually my cash is spoken for before I even get a hold of it. So it's not in my pocket long enough, I think, to be a problem. Anyway, if you want to see it, because honestly, if you didn't know what was going on, you'd look at this and be like, this isn't real. Come on. There's pictures posted on our Facebook page if you want to see what the new bill's going to look like. They should be showing up sometime next year. Just as a heads up. Let's pull this 5 o'clock work whistle and go spend the 20s that you already got. You ready? It's cool.

0: New Horizon, Paint the Sky, NBC, Saskatchewan's Indigenous Radio Network. 5:21 for your Thursday. This is pretty wild. I guess this was Washington State. 911 had to dispatch. There was something afoot at a resident's house. It was in a relatively quiet neighborhood, but one of the residents reported a loud banging in their home. They thought it could be a burglar, right? I mean, that's a reasonable jump. Officers ended up arriving to this, and they found that the unexpected intruder, and it was parked at the top of the stairs, was actually a bobcat. Oh, yeah, that you don't want to wake up to that. Like, could you imagine if they just, went out to pee in the middle of the night and found this thing instead? Like, much better that they called the police. Police didn't even go in there after it. They were, not having anything to do with this. They took a drone in there to monitor the movements of the cat. They used the drone to kind of guide it into an unoccupied room to wait for professionals from wildlife and fishing. Wildlife officials actually sedated the animal and transported it out, but the police determined that the bobcat had most likely climbed a tree, jumped into the house through an open window, and they suspect it may have been pursuing the resident's cat at the time, which, by the way, was found unharmed. So the cat was the small cat was okay, and the bobcat ended up getting relocated.
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2: Today on Word of the Day, the word is burning. Abel, how do we say burning in Cree?
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2: Kwakutiu.
3: Kwakutiu.
2: Kwakutiu. I think I got that one pretty good. Burning in Cree. And Kevin, how do we say burning in Dene?
4: Horikan.
2: Horikan?
4: Yeah, horikan.
2: Horikan. Yeah. All right, that is today's Word of the Day, burning.
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7: The Northern Health and Wellness Days are coming to the Clearwater River Dene Nation and the Losh Community Health Centers Friday, September 25th from 1 to 6 and Saturday, September 26th from 9 to 5. 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

0: the Doors, Riders on the Storm, NBC, Saskatchewan's Indigenous Radio Network. 5:32 on your Thursday. Actually, the Doors are going to be releasing a new live album later this year. So the two surviving members, you got guitarist Robbie Krieger and drummer John Densmore. Okay, they supervised this upcoming Unbounded Dangerous is the album with, they use their longtime engineer and mixer, Bruce Botnick, in this one. But the set is going to be released on October 23rd. It features concert performances from the Doors' 1970 Roadhouse Blues Tour. It's a 16-track album. It'll be available on CD and as a 2-LP set on this cool translucent red vinyl. This actually looks super cool. Unbounded Dangerous will also be available digitally. For download, Blu-ray. They've got the new Dolby Atmos high-resolution stereo mixes on this, too. Basically, it's if you're a Doors fan, you're not going to want to miss out on that one.
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0: NBC weather, north, central, northeast, and northwest regions. Going to see some clearing this evening. Looks like a low of 16. Mainly sunny tomorrow, high 27. Athabasca region, good chance of showers tonight, low 16. Showers tomorrow, risk of a thunderstorm for the afternoon, high 18. Prince Albert, few clouds tonight, low 12. Mix of sun and cloud tomorrow, high 26. Saskatoon and Regina, few clouds tonight, low 13. Tomorrow, mix of sun and cloud with a high of 29. Right now, Stony Rapids showing 22, Uranium City at 22, Collins Bay, Wollaston Lake, 19, La Loche Buffalo Narrows, 21, Meadow Lake, Green Lake, 22, North Battleford, 24, Flin Flon Creighton, 23, Saskatoon at 26, Regina, 26, Yorkton not reporting, Waskasoo, 20, LaRonge, 19, and Prince Albert, right now, 23 degrees.
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Einsteins of Nine, Believe, NBC Saskatchewan's Indigenous Radio Network. 5:39 for your Thursday. If you're under the age of 38, statistically, you have not yet heard the funniest joke of your life. If you're under 38, they say statistics show that the funniest joke you will ever hear, you still have yet to hear. So there's hope. There's funny on the way. For those of us over 38, I guess, it's just a downhill coast of seriousness after this.

0: Robert Palmer, addicted to love. NBC Saskatchewan's Indigenous Radio Network, NBC 546. It's Thursday, and I got three things you did not know yesterday. Three things you did not know yesterday. Ready for this? First one, there are 21 countries that don't have a military. Yeah, and I'm not talking like small military. Like they don't have a military at all. Of those 21, that includes places like Iceland, does not have one, Monaco, Liechtenstein, and Panama. Panama doesn't have a military. Second thing you did not know yesterday, Chinese, like characters, Chinese requires no punctuation. You're not getting confused with all the question marks and stuff. And the third thing you did not know yesterday, a single dairy cow can pass more than 300 pounds of gas per year. 300 pounds of cow fart. Like, how much does one weigh? Like, that seems like it must be an awful lot, right? I would think so. But there you go. Three things you did not know yesterday.
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Lil Nas X, that's what I want. NBC, Saskatchewan's Indigenous Radio Network, 552. That's going to wrap things up for your haul home and, well, for me. The good news is Samantha Hilliard's taking over this evening. Hang tight. She's up in just a few moments. I'm leaving you tonight with Billy Talent, Rusted from the Rain. Have a safe rest of your night.

was to get, you know, a year clean. Honestly, I can remember how hard it was to get just one day clean. I mean, I tried to get one day clean so many times, and I always feel miserable.